is. At least some TV networks say they will not carry the speech live, but will air it on their streaming services. It's scheduled to start at 7 o'clock Eastern Time. Authorities in Texas have rescued hundreds of stranded drivers and people trapped in homes, and at least two people have died due to catastrophic flooding. The region is still recovering from the devastating floods a year ago. The National Weather Service says a deadly flood wave is barreling down the Guadalupe River that runs alongside Camp Mystic. That's where 24 children and two counselors were killed last July. Rivers are rising hour by hour, turning them into fast-moving seas of white water. Governor Greg Abbott has issued disaster declarations for dozens of counties. Meanwhile, heavy smoke from wildfires is darkening skies from the Midwest to the East Coast. The smoke today prompted warnings that breathing the air outside could be dangerous for people. The smoke is coming from fires that are burning primarily in Canada, but also in northern Minnesota. A National Weather Service meteorologist in Detroit says a lingering high-pressure system has trapped the smoke close to the ground. Officials in many cities are urging residents to stay inside or wear masks outside as air quality reaches unhealthy to hazardous levels, meaning it's unhealthy for anyone, regardless of health conditions. Taking a look at the Santa Fe New Mexican online, the U.S. Bureau of Land Management took another step this week in its proposal to reopen federal lands surrounding the Chaco Culture National Historical Park in northwestern New Mexico to oil and gas drilling and other mineral extraction. The federal agency announced yesterday that it is seeking public comments on an environmental assessment for the proposed revocation of a 2023 order that closed more than 300,000 acres near Chaco Canyon to future mining and mineral leasing for 20 years. Such a reversal would eliminate an existing 10-mile buffer. The public comment period on Chaco will end on July 29th. Visit blm.gov or nmwild.org for links to the comment forms. Read more at santafenewmexican.com. And this is Howie with your KNCE Daily News Headlines. 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

Thank you, Hallie, for the news. 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You're tuned in to KNCE Taos 93.5 FM, TrueTaosRadio.com. This is Sister Janice bringing you Magpie Music every Thursday, 6 to 8 p.m. That's Wayman Tisdale in the background. It's the weather music for tonight. It's currently 62 degrees at the Angel Fire Airport and partly cloudy. Here at the Silver Twinkie across the street from the Taos Airport, 70 degrees. Tonight, low of 52 expected. Scattered thunderstorms, then partly cloudy. Friday, high of 82. Mostly sunny, then 60% chance of thunderstorms. Friday night, 40% chance of scattered storms. Low of 52, mostly clear then. Saturday, high of 85, sunny. And there's a 30% chance of thunderstorms. Saturday night, low of 52, partly cloudy. Sunday, high of 88 and sunny. A few clouds on Sunday night, low of 54. And Monday, high of 90 degrees. Then there's a slight chance of thunderstorms in the afternoon. All right. Sounds good. It's a beautiful night. Had some rain at the house. That was nice. All right. Thanks for tuning in. I'll be back.

0: All right, that's the Grateful Dead, from recorded at the Spectrum in Philly, April 6th, 1982. The name of that tune, Might As Well. Before that, we heard the Allman Brothers Band, Trouble No More, covering Muddy Waters. That's off of their 1969 album, Widespread Panic. That was by request. That's off of their 2012 Wood Tour, recorded in Denver. Name of that tune, Ain't Life Grand. And we started that set off with Funkadelic, the 2026 remaster, Can You Get to That? Waiting for that album to be re-released. All right, it's 22 minutes after the hour of 6 o'clock. I'm Sister Janice, bringing you Magpie Music. Take a little break and we'll be right back. Thanks for tuning in.
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0: 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It's Ramsey Lewis in the background, living for the city. What's up, Stu Baby? Guest 33669751. Is that a prime number? I don't know. Danifus Mestini, Christine Oxyrim. Welcome to the party. All right, 25 minutes after the hour. I'll see you in a bit.

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3: Thank you for those messages. How y'all doing out there? You're tuned in to Magpie Music. I'm Sister Janice. I'm here till 8 o'clock, 6 to 8 every Thursday night. Let me tell you what we just listened to. That was, what was that? Keller Williams with a band called More Than a Little. That's off his Funk 2013 album. Name of that tune, Mary Jane. Then we heard something brand new from Allison Russell and Ruby Emma Fu. Just Like Saturday, the name of that tune. Oh, Ani DeFranco sang Mariachi. And we started that set off with Ramsey Lewis, Living for the City. Hold on one second. Let me get some music in the background here for Live Taos Calendar for July 16th, 2026. All right. Tonight at Dale Taos, we've got the She Rises Music Festival. That started at 5 and goes till 10:30. I think it's the VIP party, but swing by there. Might be openings. 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

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All right, up next, got some De La Soul.

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3: Hey now, how y'all doing out there? It's 2 minutes after the hour of 7 o'clock here in Taos, New Mexico, on this cloudy, it's kind of cloudy out there, evening. Let me tell you what you just heard. That last tune was Diamond Dave, David Lee Roth, That's Life. We heard Willie Bobo, Evil Ways. That's a tune Santana, I guess they had a number one hit with that, I think. Oh, wait a minute, I got some background music. Okay. Aretha Franklin sang one of her sad songs, All the King's Horses. Angie Stone, Two Bad Habits. And we started that set off with De La Soul, Say No Go. All right. This is Sister Janice bringing you Magpie Music for another hour. Then we have Thursday Night Radio coming in at 8 o'clock, and he's here 8 to 10. Then there's usually a really fantastic hip-hop show, so check it out. All right, it's a 70. It got warmer. It's 78 degrees currently here at the Silver Twinkie on Taos's High Mesa. Tonight, low of 52 expected, scattered thunderstorms, then partly cloudy, 30% chance of storms. Friday showers and thunderstorms likely, mainly after 3 p.m., partly sunny with a high near 82. Chance of precipitation is 60%. Friday night, low of 52, scattered thunderstorms, then mostly clear, 40% chance. Saturday, high of 85, sunny, then a 30% chance of thunderstorms. It always rains on fiestas, right? Saturday night, low of 52, partly cloudy. Sunday, high of 88 and sunny. Sunday night, low of 54, partly cloudy. Monday, 90 degrees, 20% chance of thunderstorms. And Monday night, 20% chance of storms, low of 55. And that's what it looks like. 40% chance, 20% chance. All right, here's some Ray Charles.

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3: Thanks for those messages. How are you all doing out there? Thank you, Wendy. Is that chicken fried parts, Wendy? Because I love your show. This is Sister Janice bringing you Magpie Music every Thursday, 6 to 8. Let me tell you what we just listened to. That was John Batiste. It's All Right. Before that, we heard Marlena Shaw, California Soul. Betty Wright covered Alan Toussaint's Shura, Shura. Something brand new from the Womack Sisters, If I Let You. And the Womack Sisters are going to be playing in Taos. I don't know the date, but they are going to be here at the Red Willow Park. I think that's where they're playing. Ray Charles, Carrying That Load. We heard Ghost Funk Orchestra, a really short song called Opening. And we started that set off with a brief song by John Batiste, Blue Rondo a la Turk. All right, 23 minutes after the hour of 7 o'clock. What are y'all doing? We got a PSA to tell you about. Cuesta Art Tour. The Cuesta Art Tour will be held Saturday and Sunday, August 8th and 9th. Over 50 artists will show works both traditional and contemporary at studios and pop-up galleries. The tour's route stretches from the historic village into dramatic surrounding scenery, a project of the Cuesta Creative Council. More info at 575-586-5658 or online at cuestacreative.org. It's a good time to go up to Cuesta, be in the mountains. It's a little cooler up there, I'm guessing. I don't know anything. All right. I do know this is Dave Pike. Blind man, you're tuned in to KNCE Taos 93.5 FM, streaming all over this beautiful galaxy at truetaosradio.com. Hey, speaking of galaxies, did y'all hear about the stuff that's in between the stars of the Milky Way has sugar in it? Yeah, a sugar that's found in suntanning lotion and something else, maybe raspberries. All right, Google it.

0: great. That was Mr. Sammy Price, name of that tune, Clarinet Creole. Before that, we heard Sammy Price and Doc Cheatham, Summertime, the name of that tune. Alan Toussaint sang his song, Southern Nights. And we started that set off with Dave Pike, Blind Man, Blind Man. I think that's a Herbie Hancock song. It's Benny Goodman, Moon Glow, behind me. Let me read you the Live Taos calendar. 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Dale Taos, the She Rises Music Festival, that's happening till 10:30 tonight. It also happens Friday and Saturday at Dale. Brent Berry is at the Adobe Bar at the Taos Inn, 6 to 9. Baravino, open mic, 6 to 8 p.m. Sagebrush Grill and Cantina, 6 o'clock to 9 o'clock. Jeremiah Glauser. Somos Salon and Bookshop, they have a spoken word open mic that started at 7. Revolt Gallery, 7 to 11 tonight. Slush Baby, Girl Slime, Empty Altar at Revolt Gallery. And the Alley Cantina, 9 o'clock, Karaoke with the Wizard. All right, it's 40 minutes after the hour of 7. Take a little station break. We'll be right back.
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0: All right, well, we'll just continue on with this Benny Goodman tune, Moon Glow. Another minute left, and then we're going to hear the Ramsey Lewis Trio. The In Crowd.

All right. That was the Ramsey Lewis Trio. The In Crowd. Oh, hold on. We'll pause that. The In Crowd. And, yeah, live at Bohemian Caverns in Washington, D.C. back in the day. I'm Sister Janice. You're tuned in to Magpie Music on KNCE Taos. 93.5 FM, TrueTausRadio.com. We got Thursday Night Radio coming up next. And I'm going to leave you with a couple more tunes. Jeff Bradshaw, we're going to hear Groovy. We're going to hear some Duke Ellington and John Coltrane in a sentimental mood. And we're going to close out the night with a medley by Doc Cheatham, Flee as a Bird, St. James Infirmary. And if we have time, we're going to hear Doc Cheatham's grandson, Theo Croker. It's going to be all right. So thanks for tuning in. Y'all are great. Stew Baby, Jay Mitchell, Christine, Danifest, Mestity, Eski, Wanda, Oxy, Rim, guests 3366-9751. Y'all have a great week, weekend, and I'll see you next week.

Hey, I just wanted to say that with the Duke Ellington and John Coltrane, Elvin Jones was playing drums on that track, and Alvin Bell is on bass. All right, back to Doc Cheatham.

down to St. James's Ferry. Saw my baby there. She stretched out a long white table. Yes, she was so sweet, so cold, so bad. Well, let her go, let her go.

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My name's Ray. I'll say thank you to Sister Janice for bringing her magpie music into the Airstream trailer from where we broadcast. She's here every Thursday night, 6 to 8 p.m. Mr. Jim Weeder behind me there. He's a Woodstock guitar player. Spent time in playing with the band post Robbie Robertson. Time playing with Levon and Rick and all those folks. Playing guitar right here. Putting me in mind of Ms. Amy Helm, who's going through some issues with the shakeup at Levon Helm Studios, the barn there in Woodstock, New York. So we'll hear some music from her and her father. Coming up, Thursday Night Radio is happy to have SecoLive.org. 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Alrighty.

Weather-wise, it's something like 71 degrees out there. We're heading towards a low of 56 early tomorrow morning, with a high of 80 tomorrow and a decent chance of some rain. Looks to be in the afternoon, 3 to 6 p.m.-ish. We shall see.

There's Jim Weider on guitar from Woodstock, New York, as is this gentleman who needs no introduction right here. He's got his daughter Amy singing along with him, recorded at Levon Helm Studios, The Barn. Mr. Levon Helm.

0: Good evening. Thank you for tuning in to KNCE Taos 93.5 FM. In that last set of music, we heard work from the Helm family, most of which was recorded at the barn, including their friend Mavis Staples, with Amy Helm singing background live at the barn, Levon Helm Studios in Woodstock, New York. Amy's band Olabel from their debut album released in 2004, I'm Willing to Run All the Way. And I don't think she's kidding about that. And Mr. Levon Helm himself with Amy producing and playing mandolin with her father on that track, Feeling Good. There you go. Best of luck to the Helm family. Let's be sure you hear this right here. We'll get back to the music right there.
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Those right there are the Olympians off an album called In Search of Revival, released earlier this year. And this right here is a band who released an album earlier this year as well.

0: 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My name's Ray. We got some Thursday night radio going on, including the weekly selection from the Gil Scott Heron and Brian Jackson collection. That was something off of their last album as a duo. Was entitled 1980, and the song was Late Last Night. Before that, it was a new addition to the Van Family collection, Ms. Sharonae Wade, in 2015, released an album of interpretations of Gil Scott Heron and Brian Jackson's music, including what we heard, which was The Vulture, Your Soul and Mine, some of Mr. Scott Heron's earliest work. And the set started off with new music from the Tedeschi Trucks Band, husband and wife Susan Tedeschi and Derek Trucks, trading licks on that song Devil Be Gone off of their Future Soul album. Got the Brass Queens behind me. We heard the Brass Queens in Kingston, New York, a month and a half, two ago, opening for the Dirty Dozen Brass Band. And they were brassy and queenie? I don't know if they were queenie. They were damn good, though. That was a very nice evening in Kingston, New York. We're going to take a quick listen to this and get right on back to the music as we head towards Louisiana, coming right up here on Thursday Night Radio.
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0: 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My name's Ray. We got some Thursday night radio going on every Thursday night, 8 to 10 p.m. Right? And in that last set of music coming out of the musically fertile state of Louisiana, we heard The Radiators from a 2001 album, eponymous album. Title? The song was I Don't Speak Love, Mr. Dave Malone right there. George Porter Jr. and his good buddies in the Meters, giving us the Soul Machine, circa 1970. Walter Wolfman Washington covering a song originally recorded by Bobby Blue Bland. The song was Share Your Love With Me. A song associated with many fine singers, including Rick Danko and Richard Manuel of the band. And before Walter Washington, we heard Bobby Rush himself, right off that signed CD I have. The album was called Folk Funk. I picked it up. Mr. Rush was kind enough to sign it when he was playing here in Taos, courtesy of those good folks at Roots and Wires, bringing world-class music to a world-class audience in Taos for 25-plus years, along with the help of Seco Live sponsoring our all-volunteer radio station and this particular radio show. For that, we are all grateful. Mr. Bobby Rush at the top of the set with Feeling Good, Part 2. We're going to listen to this right quick, and then we're going to get back to that.
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0: Speaking of fine bands that Roots and Wires has brought to Taos over the years, these are the Greyhounds behind me. They played in the back of the El Tausenio many moons ago. About 25 minutes ago, I forgot to mention LiveTaos.com, and I am so sorry for that. I want you to know that LiveTaos.com should be your favorite independent source for all things arts, entertainment, and culture right here in Taos. And on their calendar, it says 9 p.m. karaoke with the Wizard at the Alley Cantina. Head right on over there. And weather-wise, got a fine 69 degrees going on right about now, heading towards a low of 56 degrees early tomorrow morning. Hopefully your windows are open and you're capturing some of that cool air. Hold on to it for a day when it hits a high of 80 tomorrow. I'm going to call that a cool afternoon. And we might get a little rain if we're lucky. Looks to be in the afternoon. But you don't have to be lucky to have your ears filled with fine music right here on your favorite all-volunteer radio station, KNCE Taos. How about a little Earl King for you?
5: I know you're down and out. Don't even know how to spend a dime. All you know how to do is just whine and dine. I wish you could understand. I'd gladly lend a helping hand if I could. Little buddy, don't you know I really would.

But I ain't going nowhere. I'm gonna stay right here and just keep on pushing. I ain't about to go out there and jump off of nobody's bridge or nothing like that. No, indeed. I gotta keep on pushing. You see, nothing beats a failure but a try. Another failure, another try. Another failure, another try. Another failure.

right there is Mr. Guitar Shorty on the guitar doing something called Old Time's Sake off an album called Topsy Turvy. 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Been listening to music from Louisiana, including Mr. Sonny Landreth doing She Left Me a Mule. Lee Dorsey doing something called Oh Me, Oh Myo. Irma Thomas, the Soul Queen of New Orleans, covering Alan Toussaint's Sweet Touch of Love. And, of course, it was Earl King himself, Happy Little Nobody's Waggy Tail Dog. Yes. That is what he was saying.

guitar shorty right there. You can join Stray Hearts Animal Shelter for a possum community party Saturday, July 25th from 5 to 8 p.m. at the shelter. Stray Hearts Animal Shelter. Dancing with Dogs is a free, fun, family-friendly evening celebrating the shelter's renewed contract with the town of Taos. Aren't we thankful for that? And to thank the community for their support as well. There will be music, food, activities, and of course, there will be dogs. So bring your family, even the four-legged ones, to Stray Hearts on Saturday, July 25th, 5 to 8 p.m. Check them out over there at Stray Hearts. Staying alive.

Right, coming right up is a song by Joel Scott Hill with John Barbada and Chris Etheridge. This was passed on to me by our morning man, Howie. So it is approved, let's say.

0: 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And in that last set of music, we heard songs from the likes of Nikki Bloom and the Gramblers. I Don't Need Nothing But You, Baby. Bobby Whitlock, from his album Raw Velvet, gave us a song called Bustin' My Ass. It was a version of New Morning with a horn section overdub. I would call that in the style of the band, that horn arrangement by Mr. Bob Dylan from the Bootleg Series Volume 10. Fleetwood Mac in 1970. Tell Me All the Things You Do. Mr. Eric Clapton recording at Shangri-La Studios, the band's West Coast home. Sammy Davis's old house. The song was Hungry off an album No Reason to Cry. And we started the set off with Joel Scott Hill, John Barbada, and Chris Etheridge off their album L.A. Getaway. They did a version of Dr. John's Craney Crow right there. Right here, we want to hear this.
1: Hello, this is Vito Trujillo Jr.
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0: It is Fiestas Weekend. Yes, it is Fiestas Weekend. So head on down to the plaza, get your fiesta on. 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Isa's here for the underground at the top of the hour. 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My name's Ray. Thursday Night Radio will be back again next week. Mr. Maceo Parker behind me here, he's played in Prince Rogers Nelson Band over the years. And we're going to close it up with something from Prince while Isa gets set up. Everybody take care. Keep your ears wide open. KNICE Radio. 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
2: It had never occurred to me before that music and thinking are so much alike. 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Ursula K. Le Guin.
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0: 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Signing in, signing on. Thank you to Brother Ray. Always filling his spot with that soul. Brother brings good music.
1: Big up to Terry Hazard. Support him. You see him.
0: My name's Isa. And like Ray said, coming with the underground hip hop, pure hip hop, and true intent.

the pure essence of this art, this culture. 80 degrees up here in Taos. Yeah, been warm. Getting a little bit of rain, always welcoming it. And speaking of welcome, welcoming you, our listeners out there. We appreciate you. We do this for you. Coming live and direct from the Silver Twinkie. Yeah. Fitting spot to be, especially for the hip-hop, for the underground. Hope everybody's doing all right. If not, we got a couple hours to try to improve on that. That's what this music is. Big part of what it's about. Uplift. Get us through what we're going through. Show us the other side. The beacon, the light. So yeah, we're gonna do it together. Shouts to everybody out there. All my Taos Pueblo people. All those I love, all those who love me. KNCE DJs. Yeah, big ups to them. All my B-boys, B-girls out there. Everybody who appreciates hip-hop. Even if you don't. Got something for you. Here to showcase what's what. Show and prove, that's what we do. And the process, helping healing our souls, erase that pain. Right. This music soothes and get you moving. All right, twofold, twofold.

time goes fast, so let's jump into it. 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But yes, yes. Oh, gotta mention, be sure to catch Brother Howie. 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Getting our Friday started. 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Got them topics. Get your mind going. This is hip hop. This is underground. We are KNCU Taos 93.5 FM. 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

What is a cipher? A cipher represents 360 degrees. 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The cipher is the

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Breakdown, right? Each one teach one. That's what we're doing. Element of hip hop. All the elements. That being the fifth, of course. Poor Righteous Teachers on that track. Need that in your repertoire. Followed by Friends, Houdini. You see how I did that? Always paying homage.

After that was Going Up, Dot Czar, and in the end, Tangible, Odyssey. Yeah, man. Underground for sure. If you're just getting with us, welcome. And good timing. This is where you need to be. 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Yeah. This is underground. This is hip hop.

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3: Bass.
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1: What we got here? What we got here? What we got here?
0: Yeah. That's what we got for sure.

some Blue and Fat Jack. That was the one giving you the underground speech. It started you with Atmosphere, you believe that? Yeah, sick track. After that, The Math.

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In the middle, towards the end, Let the Bass Go, the DOC and Dr. Dre. Man, that's pulling from way back. So, yeah, still bumping. And then we finished, like I said, Mr. SOS and Enoch the Answer. So, yeah. Big ups, blessings to everybody out there, wishing all the peoples safe fiestas. Yeah. Wishing everybody good energy, good time out there. I figured we're getting everybody ready. That's what's up. Let's get back to it. This is underground. This is hip hop.

0: of yestermorrow. Yesterday's future forgotten today. Neglected tech beta tested for the consumer that will only forget. Products from the future, like the cassette that holds 3,000 songs, robots that wash dishes, phones that hold 3,000 songs, robots and robots. Join us as we take you there without moving. The marvels of yestermorrow.
1: Let me be perfectly frank with you. That there is the central self. You can call it God, you can call it anything you like. And it's all of us. It's playing all the parts of all beings whatsoever, everywhere and anywhere. And it's playing the game of hide and seek with itself. It gets lost, it gets involved in the farthest out adventures, but in the end, it always wakes up and comes back to itself. And when you're ready to wake up, you're going to wake up.
2: Envisioning the connection like a class of kindergarten kids walking down the street hand in hand. Peace to the buddy system. Nobody left behind and everybody's connected. That's the vision. But brokenness is all we're given. A few decades to make a meaningful life, but marred by absent templates, we fight. We fight for who knows what. A reputation, maybe? We claim we're warriors, but unsure of the mission. We claim territory causing needless division. We claim that we're lovers, but we're caught in a condition called pride. So we fight to survive. And if we last a few years and outlive a few peers, we'll call ourselves kings. Self-made, with empires that have no clothes, let alone the emperor. No, no, we're children, under the eyes of an all-seeing being who wants us to be humble enough to learn. So I sat down with a sage just to see that I needed one. Humility started to crack my facade like water does to concrete. And when you recognize what we all have in common, there's rarely a need to compete. I heard it said that

what's going on no more. I don't even know what's happening, man. There ain't no answers. I'ma figure some shit out though, yeah.

Check it out. Superman Breezy Bruin. What? I'm Superman Tony Bowen.

Oh yeah, that's right, that's right. Coming to the top of the hour. I told you, time goes fast. You're tuned in to KNCE Taos 93.5 FM, TrueTaosRadio.com. Still 80 degrees up here. Taos, Northern New Mexico. But yeah. If you're just tuning in, you're coming in at a good time. Beaming out that underground hip hop. Chief Rocka in the place to be. I'm here every other Thursday, 10 to 12. But if you're looking for hip-hop every Thursday night, 10 to 12, this is where you're going to get it. But checking in. Like I said, top of the hour. For me, I like to dig a little deeper. It gets grimy. Gotta remind you, catch Brother Howie, 7 a.m. He picks up where I leave off. Yeah. See how I did that? Went from grimy to Howie. Good mix. Not gonna waste no more time. Like I said, it goes fast. Let me broadcast this and we'll get back to it. Wait. Here, let me tell you, last set, Paradox started you off, Buddy System. Oh, that was a good one. After that, Eli, The Lot. In the middle, Nas, Speechless. Ah, man, that beat just, yeah, that's a good one. Frustrated after that, Longevity. And Watch Your Head, Juggernaut. Oh, and ended you with Oh Madness. Check the D. It's DJ Babu. True DJs. 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
1: 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The content of this show does not necessarily represent the views of KNCE or its owners. Listener discretion is advised.

constellation, he comes in touch with a domain of consciousness, which is known by all sorts of names. Spirit world, the ancestors,

itself is the basis of all being, and being is not something into which we come, but out of which we proceed. In popular language, we say, I came into this world, as if you came from somewhere else altogether, from outside. You don't, you come out of this world, just in the same way as the leaves

are aware of a state which you call is, or reality, or life, this implies another state called isn't, or illusion, or unreality, or nothingness, or death. You cannot know one without the other. It's always going to come to an end.

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Can y'all hear us now real clearly? Halfway through it, checking in. With designs sincerely, crafted in the midst of the wicked city. Yeah, this is hip hop, this is underground. I'm here every other Thursday night. Most people overstand, and definitely inviting you back.

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In the 1970s, New York graffiti, rapping, and breaking became the prime expressions of a new young people subculture called hip-hop. 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To some, it's art. 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

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Yeah. 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
1: It's as simple as something that nobody knows it. Her eyes are as big as her bubbly toes. 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

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Bide jota to a famide e patte fulani konare madame Sankare jaye soko e dubu e gasse kambe mayo nyama da

The souls go to dry out. It is a vast and terrifying place of ice fields and tundra. Bereft of fire and in the horror of its imposing irrelevance, there's a sort of peace. Peace of pain, the peace of nothing. Well, friends, I'll tell you what.

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8: 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It is 8 minutes past 7 o'clock, Friday, July 17th. Shout out to DJ Jazzler, having a moment with Mellotron Variations, Agent Cha-Cha. I decided to let it have its thing. And here we are, later than usual, on the morning show on True Taos Radio. Temperature outside the studio, 70 degrees. Forecast, same as it ever was, sunny. 70% chance of thunderstorms this afternoon into this evening. Clearing skies tonight, a low of 52 degrees. 84, the forecast high tomorrow, 40% chance of thunderstorms, 20% chance of thunderstorms on Sunday. Looking ahead to the early part of next week, continued 30 to 50% chance of thunderstorms. High temperatures, mid to upper 80s. Looks like Monday, our warmest day. Forecast high of 89 degrees. Overnight lows are going to be in the mid 50s. Sunny today. A high of 82 and a 70% chance of thunderstorms. 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Taos Plaza Live this summer. Lindsay from the Chamber was in studio with Mornings on Main Street yesterday, getting all fired up for a great summer of music on the plaza. All right, it is 10 minutes past 7 o'clock. I'm just going to get into some news headlines here. Because of those Mellotron Variations pushing things back. From the Associated Press, Andy Burnham has officially been declared leader of Britain's governing Labour Party, clearing his final hurdle to taking office as Prime Minister next week. The center-left party announced the result of a leadership contest to replace departing Prime Minister Keir Starmer, in which Burnham was the only contender. The announcement was a foregone conclusion after he secured nominations from 379 of the 403 Labour lawmakers in the House of Commons. In his acceptance speech, Burnham promised to bring hope to the British people and economic growth across the whole country. He will become Prime Minister on Monday. President Donald Trump has used a primetime address to question the legitimacy of U.S. elections and push for more restrictive voting laws. The president last night revisited debunked theories about his 2020 loss to Democrat Joe Biden, despite ongoing voter concerns about other pressing issues. Trump claimed election interference, but provided no evidence of manipulated votes. Some networks chose not to air the address. Democrats accused Trump of trying to discredit the upcoming 2026 midterm elections. Federal health officials have identified lettuce from Mexico served by Taco Bell locations across five U.S. states as a source of the widespread outbreak of diarrhea-causing parasite Cyclospora. The Centers for Disease Control and Prevention late yesterday confirmed the source and warned consumers not to eat shredded iceberg lettuce from Taco Bell restaurants in Indiana, Kentucky, Michigan, Ohio, and West Virginia. Officials have identified a single supplier of the lettuce. The federal warnings to consumers did not identify the company. Federal officials say Taco Bell has committed to stop using the lettuce amid the outbreak. Taking a look at the Santa Fe, New Mexican online, the U.S. Bureau of Land Management took another step this week in its proposal to reopen federal land surrounding Chaco Culture National Historical Park in northwestern New Mexico to oil and gas drilling and other mineral extraction. The federal agency announced it is seeking public comments on an environmental assessment for the proposed revocation of a 2023 order that closed more than 300,000 acres near Chaco Canyon to future mining and mineral leasing for 20 years. Such a reversal would eliminate an existing 10-mile buffer. The public comment period on Chaco will end on July 29th. Visit blm.gov or nmwild.org for links to comment forms. Get more information at santafenewmexican.com. 13 minutes past 7 o'clock. We got a busy morning on tap here on KNCE. We got the fishing report coming up in just a little bit. We'll be speaking to James Bigelow about some workshops, some talks he'll be offering up at Taos Hole Community Health. And the Fiesta Court, the Royal Court for the fiestas, which are getting underway today, will be in studio to get us all fired up. Lots going on, so do stay tuned. Rainbows are free. This is Eunice on True Taos Radio.

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0: That, of course, is Aretha Franklin. Her take on Bridge Over Troubled Water. George Jackson, Aretha, Sing One For Me. We started the set off with Eunice Collins at the Hotel. Time is 7:35. It is time for the Fishing Report. Joining me on the phone, Christopher Jenkins. Good morning, Chris.
1: Morning, Howie. How are you, brother?
0: Doing okay. I hope you're having a great day, and I hope you're okay. We were worried about you last week, but it sounds like you were out adventuring. Sorry to have missed the fishing report.
1: Yeah, I was told that I would have a signal, and I didn't. It was really weird. I could get, like, inbound calls, but I couldn't answer them or make outbound calls.
0: Oh, man.
1: Yeah, sorry about that.
0: Well, no worries. It worked out. Now we have more to talk about. What's going on? How's the fishing?
1: Well, in some areas we have some tricky conditions, but looks like the Rio Costilla, they've turned the water off on that. So I've never seen this before. It's like at 2.6 CFS.
0: Wow.
1: It's just a trickle. So if you're planning on going up there, I would consider other options. That's just a lot for those fish to deal with. You know, water temperatures, lack of water. It's going to be really tough on them if you're fishing for them. So that's just a suggestion. I'm not telling anybody what to do, but it's just a suggestion. So we do have the Cimarron River, which is fishing really well. The flows are good on that. The water temperatures are good on that. It's one of our premier tailwaters in the area, like the Costilla is, but the water's the issue with the Costilla right now. So dry dropper on the Cimarron. You're looking at any type of foam body attractor up top, such as like a chubby Chernobyl with a Prince Nymph, a Hare's Ear, a Copper John, various colors in the Copper John patterns. Any type of mayfly below that, RS2WD40 Plain Jane, and any of those are going to work well for you. Just remember to get your bugs out in front of the fish, not on top of the fish, out in front of the fish, so your bugs can sink in a linear fashion and the fish can actually look at them. Just remember, every time you're fishing, you're looking upriver, you're fishing upriver, and those fish are waiting, sitting there, and that's just a conveyor belt of food for them. So if you put it on top of them, it'll already be behind them, and they won't get a chance to look at it and decide to select your fly or not. So just a little tip on presentation. It's pretty much fishing all day, Howie, on the Cimarron. Once that light is kind of penetrates the canyon a little bit between, like, you know, 1:30 to 3 o'clock right in there, it slows down a little bit, but not a lot. It's fishing really, really solid. So I would highly recommend, if you want a half day or a good full day, to hit the Cimarron River. Just straight east on New Mexico Highway 64, it's about an hour and 15 minutes from the plaza, and you'll be fishing in an hour and a half once you get geared up and ready to go. The Red River is fishing really well. Watch out for little isolated storms, though, because it can spike and put those fish down for a little bit. But the Red River is fishing really, really solid. Dry dropper configuration as well. The water's low, but those fish are actively feeding, especially right now. Right now is a good time, except for the upper valley. Those fish will turn on in about an hour, hour and 15 minutes. But right now, the Red is fishing really well until about 11:30, 12 o'clock. So put the Red on your menu. I know we don't talk about it a lot, but it's a big, long river in our community, and it fishes really well. And there's multiple different types of fishing on the Red, too. It's pretty diverse. So heading west towards the Rio Chama, definitely AM fishery. And the Conejos. The Conejos water levels are down, as well as the Chama. Highly recommending fishing a longer leader on both of those rivers. Typically, you know, we're fishing a 7.5 foot to like a 9 foot leader, Howie. I'd recommend fishing like 12 to 14 foot leaders. And the reason for that, Howie, is when we present our flies to those fish, a lot of times we're putting our fly line over the top of them, and it's a thicker gauge, and it's also colored, and it casts a shadow on the water. So the fish will get bumped and moved out of the way. So if you're fishing a longer leader, you'll be able to execute that cast properly and put your bugs out in front of that fish. And if you need any instruction on tying and extending your leaders, you can go to YouTube for that. I'm not really a fan of people going to YouTube all the time for things like that because you do get polluted with certain information. But as far as knot tying and fly tying, YouTube has been phenomenal for our sport. So I highly recommend if you're not privy to that or you haven't had a lot of experience, go to YouTube or go into your local fly shops, you know, and ask the guys in there. They'll whip up some leaders for you, no problem. Howie, the small creek scene, when we get rain, we've had rain, you know, the last couple days. The fishing's been really good for about 4 to 6 hours in those small creeks. And all you need to really do is just fish a San Juan worm, like a red San Juan worm, and those fish get up, they're moving, they're going from hole to hole, they're searching for food. The water temperature is acceptable for them to move around, plus it's higher up, they can move. And the small creek scene, when it's raining, is fishing really well right now.
0: Man, such great information. I appreciate you taking a little extra effort to talk about some of the fundamentals, some of the basics. We don't talk too much about that, but it's good to know that we still have a fishing season despite the drought. And, yeah, always appreciate you taking the time. I look forward to doing it again next week.
1: Yeah. Well, thanks for having me on, Howie. I really appreciate it. Have a great weekend, brother.
0: All right. You too. Bye-bye.

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0: All right, and we're back. A slight schedule change. We have in studio the Royal Court from the 2026 Fiestas, which are getting underway today on Taos Plaza. We're super excited about it around here. And the young women here representing the Royal Court. Good morning, everyone.
1: Good morning.
0: Thanks for coming in, getting up early. I know you have a very busy day, and I'm sure you guys have been very busy leading up to the Fiestas. First, let me say congratulations
2: on your
0: courtship, and the Royal Court is now fully assembled. I want to start with you, Erica Lynn, as the Reina. Congratulations.
2: Thank you.
0: How about just a little introduction to yourself, and maybe real quick, what kind of motivated you to get in the running to become queen?
2: So my name is Erica Lynn. As you said, I'm the 2026 Reina de Taos. What got me motivated to run was I had a couple people reach out to me, and I was like, I was thinking about it in the beginning, and then I was like, oh, maybe not, you know, and because I was like, I'm not like that good to run for something like that. And then I had a couple of people reach out to me and say like, hey, you know, like you should run for it. Like, this is really good. And I remember when I was in high school, my Spanish teacher was like, you should run. She's like, I'll help you. And I'm like, I don't know. But then I just took the step forward, and I was like, you know what, like, if it's not meant to be, it's not meant to be. And like me and these ladies, we prepared a long time for the pageant and now for the Fiestas. So we're
0: that
2: really
0: is great.
2: Excited.
0: Well, yeah. Congratulations. The pageant was about a month ago. Is that right?
2: Something like that.
0: And you're all in high school?
2: No, I'm graduating. Me and Ashley are graduated.
0: Okay.
2: And Liliana, Malia, and Aubrielle are still in high school.
0: Cool. Well, let's do little introductions. We'll start with you, Liliana, if you want to just hand the mic over. Good morning.
3: Good morning.
0: You want to give just a little background and how it came to be that you became a princesa?
3: So my name's Liliana Trujillo. I'll be a senior in the fall. And how it came about was just really my family just inspiring me to apply and take on this role, because ever since I was little, like, we've always gone to the Fiestas, like, we've always, like, cherished how important our traditions and how, like, strong our Catholic faith was. So my Nina, my auntie are the ones who were like, yeah, I feel like you should do it. And at first I was like, well, it's, like, a big role, but I thought about it and I'm decided to take on.
0: Yeah. Well, congratulations. I know
3: Thank
0: it's going
3: you.
0: To be a fun weekend. Ashley, let's have a little introduction. Hi.
4: Hello. Hi. I'm Ashley Romero. I'm one of your 2026 princessas. I will be a sophomore in college this coming fall. What really brought me into the Fiestas is, well, I first knew about it because my brother is actually one of the caballeros from last year. And then even at that, my nana, she would always tell me to run, or I had my mom, my dad, and I really never really wanted to, like, take on that role because I thought it was just, again, too much, or, you know, just being here. And then I had a lot of people tell me to like, go for it, run for it. I would make it would just be a great experience. And I was like, you know what? Yeah, whatever it is, like, it's just going to be a great experience, and I'll be a part of history, being close, like, with my community and my religion, and just being a part of a tradition. And no matter what, I feel like being reina or princesa, it's very important.

0: Yeah, and yes. It means a lot to the folks not connected directly, because it's such a tradition and an amazing annual event, and it's on the plaza this year. I know it's been in the park for the years past, and I feel like it's really getting back into its roots. Let's say hi to Aubrielle.
1: Hi.
0: Yeah, what brought you to getting on the royal court?
1: Well, my mom was a princesa in 2008. And we had talked about it a little bit last year, and this year we were just like, yeah, let's do it. This is a good idea. And my nana had passed away in August, and she was part of the Fiesta Council, and she was a big inspiration for me this year.
0: Oh, that is great. And over here, Malia, good morning.
2: Hello, good morning. My name is Malia Gonzalez. I'm going to be a senior in the fall as well. What encouraged me to do this? I think it's important to try something new. I really did challenge myself, but I got a lot of encouragement, especially from a close friend of mine. She really pushed me, so I'm really grateful for her. Yes, please don't forget to bring chairs to the fiestas.
0: you have your support team here giving requests and suggestions. But that's good. That way to get that in. Bring chairs to the fiestas, right?
2: Thank you.
0: Erica Lynn, the reina of 2026 Fiesta, have you been in contact with Amaya, the 2025 queen? Has she kind of helped you and mentored you?
3: Yeah, we actually had a little get together the other night, and we all got to talk with each other. You know, they told us like what to expect and things like that. And then she like wrote us all really cute little letters, so it was really special. And then, you know, she just keeps guiding me along the way too, so
0: yeah,
3: it's been really nice.
0: Yeah. Well, since you have the microphone, Malia, let me ask, have you been involved in some activities already, some events? Have you had some appearances?
2: Yeah, we've had a few appearances. We had one the other day on the plaza, just listening to the music in McCarthy Plaza.
0: Oh, yeah.
2: So that was really cool.
0: Yeah, so you're kind of getting used to your role.
2: Yes.
0: You'll be meeting and greeting a lot of folks here
2: yes.
0: in the coming year. Yeah. And, well, let's just say hello again to Ashley. And, Did you mention if you had any family that had been in the
4: My brother
0: before?
4: Was a caballero last year, with so Andrea the princesa.
0: Oh, great. Was he able to kind of...
4: Oh, yeah. He keeps on telling me. He's like, Ashley, you got to make sure this and this and dancing. And he did say, like, there's moments where it's challenging, but he was like, it's good to be there and it's an experience. I also do have some family members from the Taos the Fiesta Council.
0: Oh, great.
4: So yeah. It's just cool to see them and helping us as well. But yeah, my brother, he'll be with me here and there too this year. So
0: awesome. You mentioned the Fiesta Council, and I know it's a large group of very passionate folks, and a couple are here today, and I know that the fiestas couldn't happen without the teamwork and the camaraderie and just everything. Have you guys been able to look at the Tempo, the Taos News yesterday?
2: Yes.
0: There's lots of great photographs and a lot of great information about the fiestas. It's serving, I believe, as the fiesta guide for this year. And there's great biographies on each of you guys and all the events, the calendar of events, honoring a few folks. And Erica Lynn, what will be your kind of first responsibility later today? Will you be making the rounds? Do you have to get yourself ready here pretty soon?
3: So we'll be taking on the coronation mass, which will be when the girls get their piñatas and I get my crown. And we'll process on to the plaza where we'll have our get-together there. And I think there's going to be some music, too.
0: Yeah.
3: It's like the opening ceremony for everything. And then we'll process on to do our marches throughout the bars in Taos. So I think it's going to be a really
0: that's
3: fun
0: always
3: night.
0: Fun.
3: But it's going to be pretty long. So we're excited. And like Malia said, please don't forget your chairs for the plaza.
0: Yeah. And Liliana, and you're prepared to be making the rounds today. And I imagine all weekend long you'll be tied up.
5: Yeah, I'm excited. It's definitely going to be an experience, but doing it with these girls is going to be really fun.
0: Awesome. Well, I know you got a lot to do today, so I appreciate you taking the time this morning. And I do want to have you guys have an opportunity to give a Viva La Fiesta here, if you could. So I'll let you take it away, and we'll see you on the plaza this weekend. Oh, you guys want to come in too? You're encouraging some of the council members here. Thank you all for being here. Congratulations. And we look forward to seeing you on the plaza. The fiestas are underway this weekend.
4: Thank you.
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4: 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Busy first hour here on the morning show. Much thanks to the Royal Court from the 2026 Taos Fiestas, Reina Erica Lynn, and Princesses Aubrielle, Liliana, Malia, and Ashley. I encourage you to pick up this week's Taos News, which serves as a fiesta guide. There are extensive bios on the Royal Court and some other honorees and the schedule of entertainment. We did hear a couple of the bands that will be performing on the plaza. We heard 45 and Severo y Grupo Fuego, two of many bands and artists that will be performing on the plaza. The fiesta's underway today. Again, big thanks to the Royal Court, and pick up the Taos News, the Tempo section, for all the details. Temperature outside the studio here by the airport, 77 degrees. The forecast for today, sunny, a high of 82. This afternoon, again, a good chance of precipitation, 70% chance for thunderstorms, according to the National Weather Service. Clearing skies tonight, a low of 52. Similar story for tomorrow, Saturday, high of 84, 40% chance of thunderstorms, 20% chance on Sunday, and warmer, sunny, forecast high of 87 on Sunday. Monday, Tuesday, Wednesday, continued 20 to 50% chance of afternoon thunderstorms, high temperatures in the mid to upper 80s, overnight lows in the mid 50s. It is summertime here in northern New Mexico. The Taos School of Music's 63rd Annual Chamber Music Festival continues today from 3 to 5 p.m. up in Taos Ski Valley. The young artists will hold an open rehearsal in the lobby of the Blake. Tomorrow, the Cooperstown Quartet returns for a masterclass at 4 p.m. And then Sunday, they perform works by Schubert, Bartok, and Mozart. That's all happening up in the Ski Valley at the Rio Hondo Learning Center. Purchase tickets and view the entire schedule of performances for this year's festival at TaosSchoolOfMusic.com. Let's take a look at some news headlines from the Associated Press. Andy Burnham has officially been declared leader of Britain's governing Labour Party, clearing his final hurdle to taking office as Prime Minister next week. The centre-left party announced the result of a leadership contest to replace departing Prime Minister Keir Starmer, in which Burnham was the only contender. The announcement was a foregone conclusion after he secured nominations from 379 of the 403 Labour lawmakers in the House of Commons. In his acceptance speech, Burnham promised to bring hope to the British people and economic growth across the whole country. Federal health officials have identified lettuce from Mexico served by Taco Bell locations across five U.S. states as a source of the widespread outbreak of diarrhea-causing parasite Cyclospora. The Centers for Disease Control and Prevention late yesterday confirmed the source and warned consumers not to eat shredded iceberg lettuce from Taco Bell restaurants in Indiana, Kentucky, Michigan, Ohio, and West Virginia. Officials have identified a single supplier of the lettuce. The federal warnings to consumers did not identify the company. Federal officials say Taco Bell has committed to stop using the lettuce amid the outbreak. Taking a look at the Santa Fe, New Mexican online, the U.S. Bureau of Land Management took another step this week in its proposal to reopen federal land surrounding Chaco Culture National Historical Park in northwestern New Mexico to oil and gas drilling and other mineral extraction. The federal agency announced yesterday that it is seeking public comments on an environmental assessment for the proposed revocation of a 2023 order that closed more than 300,000 acres near Chaco to future mining and mineral leasing for 20 years. Such a reversal would eliminate an existing 10-mile buffer. The public comment period on Chaco will end July 29th. Visit blm.gov or nmwild.org for links to the comment forms. And you can read more at santafenewmexican.com. All right. It is 9 minutes past 8 o'clock here on Truth House Radio. Join the Stray Hearts Animal Shelter for a possum community party Saturday, July 25th from 5 to 8 p.m. at the shelter. That is next weekend. Dancing with Dogs is a fun, free, family-friendly evening celebrating the shelter's renewed contract with the town of Taos and to thank the community for their support. There will be music, food, activities, and of course dogs. Bring your family and your four-legged ones to Stray Hearts Saturday, July 25th from 5 to 8 p.m. Lady J, who will be on the radio later today, will be spinning tunes at the Stray Hearts Possum Party next weekend. Again, it's happening next Saturday, July 25th from 5 to 8 p.m. at the Stray Hearts Animal Shelter. Speaking of Lady J and the Daily Tea, let me go ahead and tell you what else is happening here on the radio today. It is Friday, July 17th. Every Friday after the morning show, David Perez, El Wow Show, comes your way, 9 to 11. Amber, Mesa Mixtapes today from 11 to 1, and then your Daily Tea with Lady J. Lady J is going to stick around to host Lucy McCall, As Above, So Below. Farmer Dan taking the afternoon off. Dinner with Friends, Anna here tonight from 6 to 8. Still the big gaping hole that once was the Mojo Show, your main man, moving across the country. 10 o'clock tonight. The Sonic Banquet. And I've just been notified that big gaping hole left by Mojo Marvin will be filled by DJ Poop. The Queen Baby Show. Here a few times each summer. Tonight's the night, 8 to 10. Great news that DJ Poop will be filling in for Mojo Marvin tonight, 8 to 10. And then it's the Sonic Banquet, 10 until midnight. Time now is 11 minutes past 8 o'clock. I have to confess, I did not spend too much time putting together my Friday Dawn set today. Thankfully, Dawn the other day suggested two possible tunes for the Friday Dawn set. So I'm going to go ahead and play them both, and then I sprinkled in a few for after that. This is Kate Wolf on Truth House Radio.

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5: It's time now for your good news for a good planet. 10 Power. Big Sun plus Little Earth equals common sense. 10 Power is a clean energy developer with a focus on social justice for organizations and marginalized populations. This mixed-race, woman-owned company works directly with underserved communities that lack equal access to electricity. 10 Power has partnered with the Alliance for Tribal Clean Energy and works across the country with tribal nations. One of their many successful projects is the Pine Point Resilience Hub at the Tribal School and Community Center in Pine Point, Minnesota. Their solar array and battery system will reduce the school's energy bills for 25 to 40 years. The school can now redirect those savings into programs for students while demonstrating to them how clean energy aligns with their long-held traditional values of taking care of the earth. The Energy Dashboard teaches the science classes in real time what is being generated and how it is helping the school. If power goes out or there is a disaster, up to 400 people in the tribal community will have free access to electricity from this independent energy source. Pine Point is a powerful model of the reality of energy independence and future energy sovereignty that all of us can learn from and benefit from. And this is Mandy from GoodNewsGoodPlanet.com.
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0: That is Leon Bridges. Peaceful Place, or so it looks from space, here on Truth House Radio. We heard two takes on the Eagles' Peaceful Easy Feeling. We heard the Eagles themselves and Kate Wolf. Those two tunes suggested by Dawn for our Friday Dawn segment here on Truth House Radio. It is Friday, July 17th. Thanks so much for tuning in. My name's Howie. Joining me on the phone, James Bigelow, to talk about some conversations, some lectures, talks, and discussions he's been having in and around Taos. He has a couple more coming up. Good morning, James.
1: Good morning, Howie.
0: Thanks so much for taking some time, and thanks for the last-minute rescheduling. We were originally going to talk about a half an hour ago, but the Royal Court from the Fiestas usurped you. And I'm glad you were able to meet here now. So, welcome.
1: Thank you.
0: Yeah. So, I'm looking at a poster that we got from Arroyo Seco Live. You gave a couple of lectures at Taos Holt Community Health, Nonviolent Communication as a Tool for Liberation. And you have a couple more of these talks scheduled coming up tomorrow up in Arroyo Seco, and then Monday and Thursday back at Taos Holt Community Health. Before we get into the talks themselves, can you just give a little introduction to yourself?
1: Yeah, well, I mean, I live in Los Angeles, and that's where I've been in the mental health field as an instructor and curriculum designer for the last 10 years. I've been in the field for 25 overall, and kind of teaching and doing some curriculum design for the last 10, primarily for a kind of mental health staple in LA called Echo Parenting and Education. We do kind of like basic and practical education for teachers, primarily parents, but communities in general, just on like the brain development, body development, the nervous system, how activation affects the brain and the nervous system, and then how trauma can kind of be situated within that repetitive activation of the nervous system and brain, kind of what happens developmentally over time when it's being activated all like consistently when we're not in a safe environment. And then that biology is really just used to encourage lifestyles, like relationships with ourselves, relationships with those that are in close proximity, those that we love, and then our neighborhoods beyond that that are, you know, quote-unquote trauma-informed, which really just means connection, healthy, safe, consistent living is the goal, is the focus. So I come out, and there's an old man out in Lama named Rick Klein that we've been very close for a really long time, and I come and pass quiet time with him. And last year, I was asked if I wanted to teach in Taos, some of the things that I do in Los Angeles, and I was very excited and humbled to do that. And so this is me doing it again this summer.
0: That is great. It sounds like some very important work, and it sounds like you would be working kind of in collaboration with a lot of other folks who are, trying to achieve similar goals and just increase awareness for such important topics.
1: Totally. I mean, it can be, you know, it kind of runs the gamut. It's like the context is less important than the interest in the work, if that makes sense. So it could be an individual adopting couples. It's primarily families as they try to, you know, it can be everything from, in Los Angeles, it can be everything from, like maybe upper middle class families that don't want to spank their kids or give them timeouts, but then also don't know how to, like, have structure and, still guide in a structured way. And then it can also be, you know, parents, we teach parenting classes that, if you've been through the court system and you've had your kids taken for whatever reason and you're in the process of getting them back, building back your own skills, the trust with the court system such that you can have the kids back. We work a lot with those parents, too.
0: And so is it primarily parents and teachers that you work with? Do you ever work with the children?
1: Oh, for sure. I mean, like oftentimes, like especially for the private practice, it's often I'm working with a child, but the child is the entry point to the family system. And then, you know, where nonviolent communication as a tool for liberation is, that's me understanding that there's like a family system that is happening, but that family system is happening within the context of the larger social system. So the tool for liberation is a kind of, is a nod to liberation theory. And that it's not only the, we want to look to surface, identify, and shift patterns that are causing pain and disconnection in the family, in the individual, maybe the child, also maybe in the parents and in their history when they were kids, and now maybe they're working through some of their own childhood as they're parenting, kind right. of without knowing.
0: Yeah.
1: And then that also is, you know, even their neighborhood is kind of living within a kind of a history and a social context, social systems that are impacting. And so we work in a kind of dialectic, the individual, the family, the social, how they impact each other. And again, looking to identify patterns that are causing pain and disconnection and understand them together and look to shift them together.
0: Such important stuff. We're speaking with James Bigelow, who will be speaking this weekend up at the Joy Yoga Healing Arts Festival in Arroyo Seco, and then next week, Monday and Thursday, at Taos Holt Community Health. At Taos Holt Community Health, those talks will be happening from 5 to 7 p.m. So who do you hope to see show up, and how will you impart kind of this knowledge and provide, I assume you'll provide like heads up on some of the tools to help with this. Who do you expect to see at these discussions?
1: Well, I mean, part of what's fun for me is that I don't always know who's going to show up. I've been in the material for long enough that it's really kind of fun to just meet people where they are in whatever context they're bringing. It hasn't really been families that have come necessarily. They haven't been like bringing their kids, I mean. Just like a smattering of community members that seem like it kind of run the gamut, you know, some older couples, some younger couples, some that have kids, some that don't. Which is fun because, I mean, although it can be really helpful for a family with young kids, it also can, you know, couples are just, you know, just somebody who's doing their own individual work and just looking to understand, you know, some of the ways that maybe their conversation with themselves isn't as kind or generous as it could be, you know. So there's not really anybody that I'm hoping.
0: Sure.
1: It's more like the interest in the material. And then when teaching it, you know, there's some basics on the biology around like the brain, and the nervous system, but I try to make everything really practical. You know, like I'll tease everybody that like the real learning happens when it's integrated into their life. And, you know, like I'm going to bring some ideas to them, but we really make it practical and we make it like knowledge that we can keep when we integrate it. So we'll do, especially with the nonviolent communication stuff, we do practice as a group, you know, like we don't just talk about how we might use needs to give empathy, but we also break up into groups and actually practice empathy and then just say, okay, what was that like? What contradictions may have surfaced as we're practicing this? Meaning, like, how is it different than how we normally listen to ourselves or each other? You know, and then there's different ways that it can be used. For instance, last night we were working with how to use needs as a tool for learning, and looking to get away from kind of imposed belief systems around perfection or something like this, and looking to integrate mistakes and even the experience of regret as a naturally occurring feeling that we have in our body, and that
0: sure.
1: outside of shame, blame, guilt, and the threat of punishment, that regret can just be the body's way of telling us that something wants to be learned, and that we can use needs to cultivate what needs to be learned in a way that avoids the shame, blame, guilt, and the threat of punishment. And so we were moving into that last night. It was a lot of fun.
0: Yeah, it seems like a real just practical approach to stuff that, of course, we all think about, endure, feel, all the things that maybe otherwise would go neglected, just the conversation around it. Nonviolent Communication as a Tool for Liberation is the name of the class, the workshop that James is offering up Monday and Thursday of next week at Taos Holt Community Health. And then we were just talking off air. You will be at the Joy Yoga Healing Arts Festival tomorrow as well. Is that right, in Arroyo Seco?
1: Yes, 1:30 to 3:30.
0: Cool. I'm looking at the schedule, and it's calling it Brain and Body Development Trauma-Informed Care. So heady stuff, but important stuff. And I appreciate you coming back to the area and spending so much time. You did a couple of classes already at Taos Holt Community Health, and you have these next two next week as well. So we do appreciate you being here, and I appreciate you taking some time this morning to share a little bit about it and help get the word out. Do you have a website folks can visit to find out more about you and some of the other work you do?
1: Yeah, just my name, James Bigelow, like the tea, not like the movie. I've said it in a drink.
0: Forgot about Deuce.
1: Bigelow .org is my website. And I really appreciate the time, Alan.
0: Oh, it's our pleasure, and we'll see you up at the Joy Yoga Healing Arts Festival this weekend, and then at Taos Holt Community Health next Monday and Thursday. Thanks again, James. Have a great weekend.
1: Thank you as well.
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0: Coming up on 15 minutes before 9 o'clock here on KNCE. Big thanks to James Bigelow taking some time to talk about his classes coming up at the Joy Yoga Festival in Arroyo Seco tomorrow and at Taos Holt Community Health next Monday and Thursday. I know that the connection was not so great, the quality wasn't so great, but you can check out jamesbigelow.org for more about James and check out the live Taos calendar to learn more about these events coming up tomorrow, Monday and Thursday. Community intro classes for adults, nonviolent communication as a tool for liberation. All right, it is 8:43. Shara checked in at the DJ chat at truetausradio.com. TP Rocks is there, Esky and Wanda. And I know that there's been some issues with the DJ chat lately, the system we're using requiring a little bit more hoops to go through to get logged in. Appreciate your patience. We are going to try to remedy that. But hello, Shara, Esky, Wanda, TP Rocks, and everyone else tuned in. Do stop in at truetausradio.com and say hello. All right, let's take a look at the Live Taos calendar for today. There is so much going on this weekend. We just heard Andrea McGee talking about the She Rises Music Festival. That resumes today at 12:30 at Dalé at the Solar Center, taking over the Solar Center today and tomorrow, the She Rises Music Festival. Taos Plaza, the McCarthy Plaza Summer Music Series continues. Check that. I'm sure it's not happening today because the fiestas are happening on the plaza today. But next week, Friday and Sunday, the McCarthy Plaza Summer Music Series. Down at Imbudo Valley Vineyards at 5 o'clock, Sunset Sessions. Charlie Marvin getting things started at the Sagebrush tonight from 5 until 7, followed by Vanilla Pop at 8 o'clock. The Royal Court, Shirley will be passing through the Sagebrush while Vanilla Pop is playing. That's going to be quite a spectacle. Gracie Abrams' listening event at Heads Up Music, happening at 5 o'clock. Tiography, Mocktails and Music, the Arcane Ramblers will be playing at Tiography. That's the old Rolling Still location. That's from 5 until 7, right on the main road, just a few steps from World Cup and the Plaza. The Plaza will be hopping because of the fiestas. Stop in at Tiography for Mocktails and Music and the Arcane Ramblers. Luisa G. E. Grupo at the Taos Inn tonight from 6 until 9. At Bar Vino, Hazel and the Crooked Tune, 6:30 start. Late Night with Sunny Goodnight at Hotel Willa, 9. And then at the Alley Cantina at 10, Jerome Grant y Los Amigos Unidos with the Uz Band, 10 o'clock at the Alley Cantina. So much fun stuff going on in the music world here on Fiesta Weekend in Taos. On the big screen at the TCA tonight at 7 o'clock, Project Hail Mary. Find out more about all the good stuff at livetaos.com. All right. I think we're caught up. David Perez, El Wow Show, is coming up next. David is here every Friday from 9 to 11. Amber bringing you her Mesa mixtapes from 11 to 1. Your Daily Tea with Lady J from 1 to 4. Lucy McCall, As Above, So Below at 4 o'clock. Anna, in once a month. Tonight's the night from 6 to 8, Dinner with Friends. The Queen Baby Show, DJ Poop, filling the gap. 8 to 10 tonight, that's followed by the Sonic Banquet, Glenn Love, Fridays here on True Taos Radio. Thanks so much for tuning in. Spending a little time here on the radio. My name's Howie. I'll be back at it Monday morning at 7 a.m. Going to leave you with some Dr. Dog and something brand new from For My Peeps here on True Taos Radio. Have a great weekend.

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4: 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On the Coeur d'Alene Reservation in northwest Idaho, kids swim, play, and shoot hoops at the Mariemen Health Corps Center, a 32,000-square-foot recreation center. And the tribe is saving thousands of dollars a year on the electricity needed to run the facility thanks to rooftop solar panels installed 2 years ago.
5: It had been estimated that it would save about $2,500 a year, but utility costs have gone up enough that we actually realized about four times that amount.
4: Laura LaMattia is the Environmental Programs Manager with the Coeur d'Alene Tribe. She says the tribe is interested in renewable energy not only for economic reasons, but as a way to increase the tribe's control over its energy supply.
5: The Coeur d'Alene Tribe is interested in energy sovereignty. If you look at the history of utility development across the nation, tribes historically have not been a big part of that. And for the Coeur d'Alene tribe, it has four different utilities serving its reservation and little to no representation on any of those.
4: So she says this solar project is helping the tribe save money while also building its energy independence. Climate Connections is produced by the Yale Center for Environmental Communication. 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
6: 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This is your host, David Perez, with El Wow Show. Going to have some Latin music and dedicated to the fiesta, a lot of fiesta, música de Mexico, about Mexico, and just a lot of fun jams for the next couple of hours before Amber comes with her Mesa mix. And let's see what the mix is with the weather. Currently 77 degrees, looking at a high of 82, and a 70% chance of some rain and thunderstorms. Muy bueno. That'll be a little challenge for the fiesta out in the plaza, but they've dealt with this before. July is always with the fiesta and Plaza Live. It's always the weather that comes in just as the band is getting ready to play. I'm sure it'll work out. 52 is the low tonight, a continuing chance of thunderstorms, and then a clear up as the evening goes along. Saturday, we're looking at a high of 84, a low of 52. 40% chance of some thunderstorms during the day. 20% chance of thunderstorms on Sunday. High of 87, low of 54. About the same deal on Monday. Was a slight chance of thunderstorms. Even maybe through the evening. High of 89, low of 56 on Monday. And pretty much the same thing again on Tuesday. Well, with a higher chance of some thunderstorms. I think it's monsoon season, so that's what it's about. And let's hope that the dryness high up will not affect it and make the rain actually come down. So high of 87 on Tuesday and a low of 55. Bueno. Let me say, okay, hola to everybody there on the DJ's chat. We're going to have a couple of numbers here from the Mariachi Fiesta Mexicana band. They're going to do a little El Manicero and a little La Bomba and then a couple of cumbia jams. Los Melódicos y El Mundo Arias. Música para tu espíritu. Put my volume up. Let's get it rolling. Que viva las fiestas de Taos.

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6: It's always so weird hearing my voice. That was a pre-recorded announcement. When that's what you're listening to, El Wow Show here with David Perez, 9:20 a.m. We're having some music dedicated to the Fiestas de Taos. That was El Muñeco de la Ciudad. Nelson Pinedo singing with La Sonora Matancera. Before that, we had a couple of cumbia jams, Edmundo Arias with Ligia and Los Melódicos, Cumbia del Caribe. And then we started off the set with a couple of numbers from the Mariachi Fiesta Mexicana band. La Bomba, I might have said La Banda, but no, it's La Bomba. I might have said La Bamba, but it's La Bomba. La Bomba, La Bomba, and El Manicero, starting off the set. Okay, let's keep it going.

Charanga costeña. That's Los Corroleros de Majagual. Little party jam. Que viva fiestas. Que viva el wow show. Ah, having a good time. You know, they were saying charanga, pachanga. Pachanga is actually the dance and charanga is the musical form. And it sounded like almost like a cumbia merengue. All good. Just keep those hips moving and those feet tapping and the neck swaying. And a lot of the salsa dancing is swaying. It's side to side. When you get that swaying motion, you'll get the steps down much easier. And it's not complicated at all. El Negrito de Batey, La Sonora Matancera, Billos Caracas Boys with Tanto Trabajar. Both those two songs are always about, hey, tired of working, I'd just rather be dancing. Ha. Huh. Okay, let's do, okay, I'm going to go have a little Tino Contreras, who's from Mexico, and he is a Latin jazz musician. So let's do his song, Malagueña. Malagueña, is that what it is pronounced? Pretty sure. Que viva! Little Mexican jazz jam.

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2: 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Y ahora, Roberto Torres, cantante de Puerto Rico. La casa en el aire. House in the air.

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3: 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David Perez here with El Wow Show. Here for another hour, and then Amber will come with her Mesa Mix. Keep your spirits and music happening. That was a little Ibrahim Ferrer singing with Teresita Garcia, Marieta. A mí me gusta que baila Marieta. And before that, we heard Cuba LA, a bunch of Cuban musicians from LA, from Los Angeles, with Mama Ines. Okay, somebody's calling me on my cell. I'll get that a little later. Let me do the weather report since it is the top of the hour. Let me refresh the page. It is currently 76 degrees. We're looking at a high of 82, a low of 52. According to this, there's a 70% chance of some thunderstorms during the day and a little bit, and going through the evening, a little bit less of a chance, but still there. Always good, though I know the fiestas are happening, but they're prepared for it. The rain is very common this time of the year. And we need more of it. Heaven knows we do. Saturday, high of 84. Low of 52, a 40% chance of thunderstorms during the day. Sunday, a little less chance of thunderstorms, but about a 20 to 30% chance on Sunday. High 87, low of 54. It will be still cloudy in the evening, according to the National Weather Service. Monday, we're looking at a high of 89. Low of 55, also about a 30% chance of some thunderstorms throughout the day and evening, and the same thing, a higher chance of some thunderstorms. On Tuesday, high of 87, low of 55. La lluvia, necesitamos la lluvia, siempre, siempre. Hola again to everybody on the DJ chat. I started off the top of the hour. This is the Fiestas de Taos weekend with El Manicero from the Fiesta Mexicana band. Mariachi Fiesta Mexicana band, and this is going to be another version of El Manicero, the peanut vendor. This is from Fito Olivares, and then a little salsa jam from a salsa group from Mexico, Grupo Mojado. And that's going to be Un Montón de Estrellas, a ton of stars, and then a little cachao with his Descarga Mexicana. Here at El Wow Show, having a good time.

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0: Radio is dead. Dead as a doornail. Deader than a doorknob. At least equally as dead as MySpace, Napster, and that hamster dance website from the 90s. That's what they want you to believe anyway. But here at KNCE, we know differently. Or we're, I don't know, zombies. 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
1: 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A Grammy Award winner, George Porter is American music royalty and an original architect of funk as the bass player for the Meters. 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
3: It is 10:23 a.m. You're listening to A Wild Show with David Perez. It's going to have a few numbers from Los Guaracheros de Oriente. I love their vocal melodies, so I'm going to play a number of jams from them in a row here on El Wow Show. Que viva las fiestas. Guantanamera.

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1: Unique, eclectic, and fair trade. At Moxie, warm weather merchandise is arriving. Come check out our great clothes, garden art, and many other wonderful offerings on Paseo, diagonally across from Kit Carson Park. 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
2: That was Son de la Loma, Los Cuatro de Belén. 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Stay tuned for Amber with her Mesa mixtapes. 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Let me go over the live Taos calendar before playing my last set. And since it's Fiesta weekend, the fiestas are front and center. First, let me tell you about the film-wise. There's movies on the big screen, Project Hail Mary. That's starting at 7 o'clock at the TCA. Music-wise, La Fiesta es de Taos. Okay, that is in the house from 12 until 10 p.m. All kinds of good stuff in the plaza area. Check it out. Be part of this great annual celebration that goes throughout the weekend. Las Fiestas de Taos. Okay, other music. She Rises Music Festival. That's happening from 12:30 to 10 p.m. also at the Dale. All day women festival. At the Embudo Valley Vineyards from 5 to 7, we have the Sunset Sessions. Couple of things at the Sagebrush Grill and Cantina from 5 to 7, Charlie Marvin. And then from 8 until 11, Vanilla Pop. At Heads Up Music from 5 to 6, Gracie Abrams Listening Event. At the Teography, that's from 5 to 7. It's going to be Mocktails and Music. That's great. Mocktails and Music. The Arcane Ramblers. At the Adobe Bar, the Taos Inn, Luisa G. y Grupo. That's from 6 to 9. At Paravino, from 6:30 until 8:30. Hazel and the Crooked Tune. Okay, at Hotel Willa, 9 p.m. Late Night with Sunny Goodnight. And at 10 p.m. at the Alley Cantina, Jerome Grant y Los Amigos Unidos with the Uz Band. Uz. I never pronounced that right. Uzi. Uzi. The Uz Band. Okay, that rounds it up. Go to livetaos.com. That's what I was reading from, livetaos.com. You can find out everything happening here in Taos, Nuevo Mexico, today, tomorrow, and beyond. You can also post your events for free at livetaos.com. 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Okay, we are getting at 10:45. Let's do a little Laito y su Sonora, Indilio.

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I'll see you all next week.

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somebody say? Somebody crying, why? Somebody say? Somebody sing, hello, hello, hello, somebody say?

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2: We begin on Friday at 5 p.m. with the Fiesta Mariachi Mass at Our Lady of Guadalupe Catholic Church, where the crowning of the royal court will take place, followed by a procession to the historic Taos Plaza for opening ceremonies, which begin at 7 p.m.
1: All 3 days of fiestas are filled with popular entertainment. 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
6: It's time now for your good news for a good planet. Bilingual for Ben. Having a disability can be isolating, especially when it affects basic communication. For 7-year-old Ben O'Reilly, who has special needs and is also deaf, it was devastating. In 2025, Ben was the sole deaf student in his entire school district in New Hampshire, one of the few states without a dedicated school for the deaf. When he started first grade at Campton Elementary, the only person he could talk to was his aide. Then a curious classmate started learning American Sign Language, or ASL. So he could talk to Ben at recess. Other kids noticed and wanted to learn too. The signing spread through the first grade class, then to other grades, then to teachers and staff throughout the building. The process was completely spontaneous without requirements or mandates. The entire school simply taught itself to sign. Ben's world opened up and his mothers noticed the change at home. It clicked for Ben that sign language had value and that it could connect him to the world. As of 2026, nearly every student and staff member at Campton Elementary knows at least some ASL. It's a win-win for everyone, as Ben's needs were embraced and an entire school became bilingual because they cared. And this is Mandy from GoodNewsGoodPlanet.com.
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Hi, Puddles. It's Dina Martina. I'd like to request a very special song by Echo and the Bunny Man. It's a song that harkens back to a simpler time when men might kiss me. The name of the song is Lips Like Sugar.

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There's a song that will linger forever in our ears. Oh, hard times,

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1: And yes, you are listening to KNC Taos 93.5 FM True Taos Radio. Happy Friday. It is 1:01 p.m. This is Lady J with your daily tea here every other Friday from 1 to 4. Hope everybody is having an awesome Friday to start. We'll get into the weather and my special guest. Showers and thunderstorms likely afternoon. Sunny. And then becoming mostly cloudy with a high of near 82. Tonight, 30% chance of showers and thunderstorms before 9 p.m. Partly cloudy. Sorry, I have a hair in my mouth. Partly cloudy with a low of around 52. Going into Saturday, we have a 40% chance of showers and thunderstorms afternoon. Mostly sunny, high 84. Saturday night, partly cloudy, low of around 52. Going into Sunday, we have 20% chance of showers and thunderstorms afternoon, sunny high 87, Sunday night, partly cloudy, low of 54, and going into Monday and into the week, we have more showers. It is monsoon season, so it's been really nice to welcome all of the rain here in the high desert, and we have 30%, 20% of showers, thunderstorms all next week, so if you're new to my show, I am your friendly host of the Daily Tea, Lady J, and I bring on a special guest every show, usually locally right here in Taos, and we talk about all things creative and entrepreneurship and local businesses, arts, creatives, and everything you can imagine under the sun, and then we make a playlist based off of my special guest's favorite artist. So it's always a fun, eclectic choice of music, which will happen after the interview. But this song is so appropriate because my client was named after it. And that's how I met Rhiannon Cooper, who is my special guest. So we're going to listen to a little bit of Fleetwood Mac and get into the fresh talks. And here we go.

0: can never get too much of that song. Rhiannon by Fleetwood Mac. Stevie Nicks is definitely one of my all-time favorites. Really gonna enjoy this set list coming up as well. We have some ticket giveaways too in the second half of the show. But first, let me introduce Rhiannon Cooper. Welcome to KNC. This is your first time in the Silver Twinkie.
1: Absolutely. I'm super excited to be here. I love, you know, talking about astrology and just giving people insight into what it is and how it works.
0: Welcome, welcome, and welcome to the Daily Tea Show. I do want to first point out that on my show and here at KNCE, there's nothing about endorsing any kind of one thought. So in that realm, just know that I'm not here endorsing one specific kind of spiritualism when it comes to astrology or astrocartography. Oddly enough, I am a pretty big skeptic, but I do go by vibes and intuition myself. And when I met Rhiannon, it was actually as my client. And through the conversation, we did about a 5-hour color correction about almost a month ago now. And through that conversation, I just realized how relative and interesting the background of astrocartography is, which I will let Rhiannon speak to 100%. And I have had my natal chart read very late in the game, I would say, at 47 here. I went to Catholic school, and one of my best friends is a Catholic priest. So it wasn't necessarily something that I really knew about. But when I was living in New York, somebody had mentioned getting my natal chart done and understanding more about my sun sign, rising sign, and all of those things. And, you know, whether it's topical or something that's really informative or something that you can actually use as a tool, I think is pretty cool to get the inside scoop of what it is and what it means and how to properly use it too. And just wanted to say that. And if this show isn't for you, you can always switch the dial. It's about an hour interview and it will be up on my YouTube channel, The Daily Tea with Jay, as all of my shows are on YouTube probably by Sunday. And you can also go back and visit all of the other shows for the last year. So just wanted to PSA on that. And how did you actually get into astrology, or where did it first enter your life?
1: Yeah, I mean, I think like a lot of people, you know, the horoscopes growing up that you would see in the paper or whatever were something that I would just, you know, sporadically pay attention to. But it wasn't until around 2018, I went into a metaphysical shop and was just looking for something. I was about to go on the road in my RV and wanted something to read and work on. And this astrology workbook caught my eye. So I picked it up and slowly started working through it. And I think the insights and validation it gave me into who I am as a person just answered a lot of questions for me that I had. So that's kind of where it all began, with that one random pickup of an astrology workbook.
0: And from what you're saying, you were on the road in an RV, which I'm so delighted by to talk about that as well. It might be for another time, but I feel like that whole period of your life was probably just an amazing exploration of the self. And I saw the beautiful dreads that you had at that time too. It was just a really remarkable sort of transformation, right? Or a turning point maybe in your life. And when you moved to Taos, when was that?
1: It was right around 2 years ago right now. Yeah.
0: And it was after.
1: Yeah. I had been in my RV living off grid on the road for 6 years, solo female, just me and my cat, and kind of got burnt out of always searching for resources and places to park, and was kind of just looking for somewhere that felt good. I thought after a year I would know where I wanted to go, but it took 6 years and eventually I came to Taos, and I just had a good feeling and wanted to come back and wanted to stay. So
0: so when you realized that it wasn't just a hobby, was it something that also did, I can't imagine that it just was something that you read. It also must have been something that sort of felt intuitive as well when you decided that this could actually be something of a vocation.
1: Yeah. I think one of the things that sticks out to me is learning about my Mercury placement, which is in Sagittarius. And Sagittarius is like the endless seeker of knowledge, the world traveler. And a lot of my life I've moved around and people always said, oh, you're running from something. And I never felt that way. I just felt like it's time to move on and do this. And when I learned that the way my brain works and how I communicate is in that particular placement, it just made so much sense. And I just thought, if this has helped me so much and like realizing who I am and gave me so much clarity where I didn't feel ashamed of that anymore, that I really just wanted to use it to help other people.
0: Well, there is a science behind it. And I think this is really interesting. Today's show, I also have on the director of The Tempest. And then former Dan can't make it today, so I'll be hosting the As Above, So Below show with Lucy McCall, who does astrology every Friday. And so this kind of woven idea of what we're talking about goes in through everything, because even in Shakespeare, we talk about this sort of fantasy world, but that is definitely directly related to all of the planets and the environment and how everything starts to kind of work through it. And I am one of the goddesses, so I'm Athena of the Greek mythology, and I think that it's very interesting how all of this kind of plays out together today. So I thought that was really cool too, you know, and that idea in your imagination of it actually having some anchor in science is so interesting to me, being a little bit of a skeptic. And when you were looking at places to live, was it that Taos drew you? We all talk about this cosmic force of Taos. And if you're living in Taos and you're on the chat, I think we all can raise a hand of the moment that we had that was just, I have to be here. This is where I'm called to be. I was personally called back. And it seems like you had that as well. Did that also relate to your own personal astrocartography chart?
1: Yeah. So when I first came here, I didn't really know that much about astrocartography. Someone had mentioned it in passing, and I just was fascinated, but I was drawn to Taos without knowing any of the astrocartography of it. I just, like you said, it just pulled me in. It just felt really special. It's unlike any other place, and I've traveled circles all around the U.S. In my RV. So after I decided that I was wanting to move here, I really started looking, excuse me, at the astrocartography, and it also just gave me more validation because it was really aligned with the area of my life that I was looking to amp up. And I was just amazed because, you know, our inner intuition often leads us to places. And I was right. It was so aligned with me building and growing my business. And I just was already pulled here before I knew any of that. So it just, again, gave me the validation, like, okay, trust your gut. That's right. You know.
0: So for people who don't know what it is, and it's a hard word for me to spell, I did spell it right, I think, on every platform. What is astrocartography?
1: So it is the energy of place. So if we think about our birth chart is kind of like a blueprint for our life, to like speaks to the challenges, aspects of our personality. Astrocartography takes that same information and puts it out over a map of the Earth. So you can see what sort of energetics or themes might come up at certain places, what things might be challenging in certain places. So it just kind of maps your birth chart onto the world and gives you what you might feel in a place. And everybody's chart is different, so everybody has different lines in different places.
0: And how does a birth chart become a map of the Earth?
1: Yes. So one of the biggest things in astrology is knowing an accurate birth time, and that sets up the entire chart. So a birth time and place, and that's where the rising starts, the very beginning of the chart. And that's kind of like the circumstances that you were born into kind of dictate how you come about to be in the world. And so basically what the birth chart is showing is where the planets were at the exact moment of birth, and that kind of mirrors our personality and gives us insights into who we are and how we are and our challenges and all of that. And that is the same map that we're using when we're looking at astrocartography, but it just shows, like, for example, Wherever Neptune is in your chart, it will be the same across the world, but it just kind of maps it on the world instead of just in that circular chart that most people are used to looking at.
0: Why is the time of birth so important, which not everybody has on their birth certificate?
1: Yes. It really just depends on where you were born. But the time is important because that's the starting point of the chart, and it sets up the entire chart. And the chart's divided into 12 sections, and each one has to do with a specific part in our birth chart. And the rising sign starts with the first house, and it's all about us and our body. And where we were born has a big impact on our, you know, who we become and who we are and how we show ourselves in the world, because you were born to your parents in that place, and somebody else born to their parents in a different place is just a, you know, has different set of circumstances that they grow up within.
0: And do the planets align differently than at every point in the day? And that is also a part of it.
1: Yeah. Well, the moon moves the fastest. So it's moving a lot. The planets all move at different speeds. So there's a lot of intricacies that go into that. And then, you know, you can look at, like, our birth chart never changes, but the planets keep on moving. And they're also, as they move around or interacting with our chart, it's called transits. And they can also give us ideas, and it's kind of like a mirror into the themes that we might be experiencing during that time, depending on where the transit is and what planet it's circling around or what it's hitting.
0: Which makes sense, because we're also directly related to the moon and the sun and gravity and everything with the planets. So that totally makes sense. Before we get into what planetary lines are and also Taos and cosmic geography, Rhiannon has actually done my astrocartography chart. So we're going to talk a little bit about the difference between what it was like for me in New York versus here now in Taos, which I'm so fascinated by, because I actually lived in Taos before New York and then back to Taos. So I'm really curious about that as well. We have a little break and a couple of announcements, and we'll get right back to it. It is just about 1:20 here at KNCE True Taos Radio 93.5 FM. Thank you all for tuning in. We'll break and get right back to it.
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0: Ruidoso emergency management, flash flooding is observed along the Cedar Creek. Rapidly rising flood waters have been reported in the Cedar Creek area. For your safety, move immediately to higher ground. Do not delay leaving to gather any belongings or make efforts to protect your home. 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
1: Okay, I think everybody heard that. Hope everybody's okay. Taos School of Music, the Taos School of Music's 63rd Annual Chamber Music Festival continues this evening at 5 p.m. at the Rio Hondo Learning Center in the Taos Ski Valley. The Cooperstown String Quartet will present a faculty seminar on Schubert's Rosamunde, followed by a dinner at 192 at the Blake. Also this weekend in the Taos Ski Valley, Friday from 3 to 5 p.m., the young artists will hold an open rehearsal in the lobby at the Blake. The Cooperstown Quartet returns Saturday for a 4 p.m. masterclass and Sunday at 5 p.m. to perform works by Schubert, Bartok, and Mozart. Both will be at the Rio Hondo Learning Center. 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And we have Midnight Meadows Wetland Restoration. 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I love everything that's happening in Taos County and beyond in northern New Mexico. It's very refreshing to be a part of a community that is so involved in the energetics of maintaining all positive good things. I feel like this whole parasitic thing that's been going around, I feel lucky that we have such amazing farm-to-table food that we have access to. So that's been really nice. But I don't want to get off topic. We were talking about birth charts, astrocartography, astrology, and this is Finding Your Place in the Stars with Rhiannon Cooper, who is an astrocartographer here in Taos. And how can we get in touch with you if you actually wanted a personal reading?
2: My website is rhiannoncooper.com, and that's rhiannoncooper.com. You can find more information there. I'm also on Instagram at Rhiannon. And again, that's rhiannon.
1: rhiannoncooper.com.
2: Mm-hmm.
1: Just put that in there so you can check that all out. And from what I've been reading, planetary lines have a lot to do with astrocartography. What does a planetary line actually indicate?
2: So there's a ton of different lines. In astrocartography, it can be kind of overwhelming if you know nothing about it. The main lines are ACG lines, and they basically are all in relation to one planet and one angle. In astrocartography, the angles are very important, and there's four angles in our chart, which one is the AC, that's our rising point, which is all about our body and who we are and how we show up. The top of the chart is the MC, that's all about how we show up publicly, our public life, or our vocation. At the very bottom of the chart is the IC, which is more of a private place, more dealing with home, family, and things of that nature. And then the descendant, the DC, is about other people and our relationships with other people. And these lines, there's the four angles, and there's, like, let's just say the sun line. There's four sun lines on your astrocartography map that will say the sun is in this place related to relationships, or the sun is in the MC point, which is related to lighting up your career point and things like that. And the lines have an influence of up to 600 miles, the closer to the line, the more intense the energy.
1: And what, for you, are the planetary lines that run through Taos?
2: So I have my Mercury MC, a Uranus MC, and then a Chiron IC. So two very positive lines as far as being seen publicly, and Uranus, it can be related to metaphysical things, also astrology, and the internet, which I do most of my readings primarily online over Zoom. Mercury, how you communicate. I'm trying to communicate what the stars and these maps are saying to people. And then, as with any place, no place is perfect. Chiron IC is probably one of the more challenging places that you can live. So, you know, there's always a balance. Nothing is perfect. And Chiron IC can be related to past life themes or going into like childhood wounding, ancestral wounding, and kind of being able to heal that. Chiron's the wounded healer, so it's something that you have to work through in order to heal. And then if you do heal it, you're able to help heal others from what you learned.
1: Interestingly enough, so I was in New York from 2005 strictly until 2017. And then 2017, after my dad passed, I left, and then COVID happened, but I was in and out of New York, and then living in New York, in the Bronx, actually. So I've been in every borough, I think, in the Bronx. And after I got in that car accident, I had a natal chart read. And this was from Freedom Rocks in Asbury Park, New Jersey. And she told me that I don't know if I was the Chiron or something about I am Chiron in something of my house, which is the wounded healer. And that is so fascinating to me in the work that I do. And she also mentioned that at some point it'll go beyond hairdressing. And I think I've really come into more of that now with what I'm doing, not outside of hair, because I feel like it all encompasses, but in it encompassing with doing hair, I feel like I've been able to tap into that. So that's just been a really interesting journey for me when we talk about my chart. Do you feel that the experiences of energies within a space can be modified and adapted? Not everybody can leave the space. I mean, I was actually a little worried, I'm not going to lie, that if you were going to do my chart, you were going to say, what if like Taos wasn't the right place for me? Because then I would think, well, I'm not moving. So how do I modify just maybe these energetic discrepancies that are going with my chart?
2: Yeah, I would never tell anybody you have to move or anything like that. I think, you know, we all get to make our own choices, and there's other ways that you can work with astrocartography other than just moving locations. Like, there is a thing called remote activation. And so if you have really good lines in a certain place, like let's just talk about dating, for example, right? And you want to find the love of your life, but you can't move. You can tap into those energies of like a Venus line, perhaps, and set your dating profile to that location. Or if you're advertising a business, you can advertise in a location that has better lines for that, and you can tap into it. You can learn about the

Ruidoso Emergency Management, flash flooding is observed along the Rio Ruidoso. Rapidly rising flood waters have been reported along the Rio Ruidoso. For your safety, move immediately to higher ground. Do not delay leaving to gather any belongings or make efforts to protect your home. You can find more information by tuning into 1490 AM or VOR social media channels.

0: Okay, so sorry about that, and hope again everybody's okay. It is monsoon season. When talking about places and the energies, it's a relief to hear that you can move within it and adapt into it. And I, interesting too, I think, is the time that I was in New York, you can only imagine the difference between New York and Taos, but somehow both of them kind of have always worked. And when I was in New York, I was able to visit Taos in the summer and in the winter to visit my uncle and my mom. So I felt like I was always able to kind of reground myself to go back. And that was actually something that somebody had told me, is that in order for me to really thrive in the city, I have to keep going to the mountains. And even to my hometown, was in the Poconos, in that area, in the Appalachian Trail. So the mountains have always really grounded me. And I think that really did help when I was in New York City with all of that going on, or even just being able to be close to the ocean. People don't realize Rockaway Beach is right there, so the ocean was always very healing for me too. What are some locations that can feel difficult but still be important? Are there any general locations that you would say, this isn't really the most inhabitable place for a human to live, but it is possible energetically?
1: Well, it all depends on your individual chart, because everybody's chart is aligned differently. But I don't think that there's any place that you're just like, no, don't go there. Like, for example, I do live on a Uranus line. Uranus is very disruptive to the nervous system. But living here, I just have to know I need to stop and regulate myself. There's definitely lessons that come with each. In some places, yes, they're more challenging, but there's always ways to work with those energies, so it's not as detrimental maybe as it could be if you know how to like activate and work with those in a more positive light.
0: Do you want to get into my chart?
1: Absolutely.
0: Okay, so I'm born on June 6, 1979. I have a Gemini sun, a Scorpio moon, and a Capricorn rising. Is that correct?
1: That's correct.
0: Okay, because at one point somebody had said it differently. This was years ago. And then when I had Freedom Rocks do the reading, that's what I was told. And interesting to me is that I think Geminis get a bad rap. But there's something really exciting about my Scorpio moon that I feel also as I've gotten older, I can feel that Scorpio coming through way more, because you just start to have more confidence and self-awareness, I think, as you get older. And when I was younger, I felt like that Gemini was just always there. You know, I felt awkward. I was always talking when I shouldn't have been. You know, I never stopped talking. I was definitely a social butterfly, but it really burnt me out too. And now I feel I have the ability to adjust those things.
1: Yeah, absolutely. I mean, I think that obviously you're on the radio, you're talking, it's a part of who you are. And like, Geminis are great. They have the duality. They can see both sides. So they're also really great at networking. And if we're looking at, you know, the astrocartography of it, the sun in your natal chart moves up into the seventh house. And the sun in this position for you is all about making the relationship aspect of your life more important than maybe it was in other places. It highlights partnership, cooperation, collaboration.
0: Do you hear that, Ryan? I think he's working.
1: Yeah. I mean, it can just help you like strengthen like the partnerships that you already have. It's really shining a light on how you relate, what you value in partnerships, and how to create fulfilling connections. And it's a good place for you to grow through relationships. So all the people that you're meeting and interacting with are helping you grow, as opposed to it's not super prominent in a prominent angle in New York. So it's with it being in the seventh house, which is the descendant, the sun is just lighting up your relationships. And
0: here in Taos, which is so valid. And I think, you know, I always used to say you can love me, date me, or hate me. I'm not for everybody, but the people I have connected to here, it's just been unbelievable. I know that Julie's out there. My uncle's out there. I somebody in Albuquerque reached out to me today and said that they were tuning in. And I feel like I've been able to relate to people on a different level and frequency that I didn't have the same ability to do in the city. And I think also when you're, I don't feel like people are as so self-enclosed as you would be in the city, which you need a tougher exterior. It's like harder to get out of the house. And we're more neighborly here. I even asked you a few weeks ago, do you think there's a difference between the south side and the north side of town? Because the feeling that I also get is this breath of fresh air just washes over me when I cross over to the north side. And coming out here to KNCE is one of my favorite times of the week. I just feel so much more grounded when I go to visit my uncle. I visited Julie, who lives out actually kind of out by you, and you just see this landscape and it really grounds me. So I'm happy to hear that because I really think that's so validating and it's affirming for me. And in my work too, I've never been one to like, I'm not the best at pushing to get clients, and I've never been that way. It has always been a word of mouth kind of thing. Even just how I even got on the radio, it was sort of this connection that ended up happening, and I'm so grateful for that. And I've always believed that the people that sit in my chair are the ones that are meant to be there, and you were definitely one of them. And that's just how it works. And then it's always a good day. I don't feel like anybody isn't, you know, experiencing something that they don't want to. And if it's a weird vibe, I pick it up so quickly as a hairdresser. And if something is off, I can feel it. It's just, that's just part of me too, is that when a vibe is off, I'm just like, okay, let's either switch the pace here. Or I need to leave. I'm going to just kind of like exit out the gift shop there.
1: Yeah, I mean, that has a lot to do with the Scorpio moon. It's a water sign. Water signs are intuitive, and the moon is about our inner feelings and our emotions. And so picking up on that vibes is definitely in relation to your Scorpio moon and the watery side of that. And yeah, the sun is just illuminating all kinds of relationships, whether it be, you know, intimate relationships, friendships, business relationships. It's like you're just this bright light and people see you and they're like drawn to that energy.
0: Thank you. I appreciate that. I didn't tell her to say all
1: no.
0: of this.
1: She did. No.
0: I really didn't know what this was going to be. So I'm relieved. I'm breathing relief.
1: One of the other major lines that you have in Taos is Neptune. And Neptune is in the rising position, and that means it's on your body. And Neptune can be a lot of things. It can be dreams and visions. So highlighting the dreams and visions you have for your future, dissolving in something larger to yourself. Neptune dissolves boundaries. So, you know, pursuing your dreams with renewed vision, it really helps with that. It's also a very intuitive placement. It can also cause escapism or delusions and like deceptions, but like the blurred boundaries part, like I think we talked a little bit about this before, but like, people don't exactly know how to define you, or you don't want to be defined in a certain way. And that's such a prominent energy here.
0: Fascinating. I appreciate anybody that identifies themselves. I don't, and I haven't for a really long time. So when people ask me what my real name is, it's Jay, because that's what I associate my nomenclature with. I don't even know where it actually came from. My uncle calls me Jai, but before pronouns became a thing, I'm gender fluid. I've never really even, that's its own other topic. But if somebody tries to say that I'm alternative, and I almost take offense to it because I'm like, no, I'm a classic, right? I'm a Gen Xer, and I don't know why you want to label me or box me in and that type of thing. And I've always been that way. And it's really the same thing about my belief systems. And when people ask if I have a certain religion or, you know, I mean, I studied cross comparative religions, right, in college, just to really understand what I was thinking. And I've always been one of those people that needed to understand everything so that I could firmly believe in what I believe in. And then it could change too. But I always put it against something to really understand what I'm thinking and believing. And now where I'm at in my life, I feel that the intuitive side is so much stronger because of that here. And it was like that when I was 19. When I moved to Taos at 19, do you remember Eckhart Tolle?
1: Mm-hmm.
0: I had read the book Power of Now and then another book called Synchronicity. And it was just light bulbs going off everywhere in my head. Synchronicity. That makes so much sense. When something's aligned, it just flows, just like a friendship. And when two things are going against each other, it's so much harder, and then there's friction, right? And if you just keep yourself aligned with that, it makes things a lot easier, right? And the anxiety goes away. And since I've been in Taos, I would say my anxiety is really base level. If I get anxiety, it's usually from dehydration.
1: Yeah, I mean, the Neptune is like, a lot of people will go to certain Neptune lines for vacations because it's just more peaceful and it's often very artistic and creative. We know there's a lot of art inspiration and galleries and things in Taos. Have you noticed a difference in your like inclination towards art or creating art here versus in New York?
0: For sure.
1: Inspiration that comes from being here.
0: For sure. And I would say that I am more of a facilitator and collaborator. And my art has always been through the way I move. I feel like that in itself is its own dance. And then when you think about how I've just jumped on the stage. So even being in this Shakespeare play tonight, I mean, it's a part of me that I never really had the opportunity to do in high school. I was on stage for Hair, but that's not the same thing. So when you actually can get into a character and totally, like you were using that word, escapism, I feel it's really provided me with a different way of emoting and also challenging my brain at 47. Even just to remember the lines or the cues is really important to me. So that's it. That's creative, right? I always sometimes confuse like my art, maybe that I'm not a painter, but I fully appreciate anything that's painterly, you know? And then just the way I see things, I feel like is unique to me versus the city, because I just see the bigger picture here versus the city. I felt like I could see the skyline, but I couldn't see the bigger picture.
1: Yeah. And Neptune helps us like, you know, it can be like so imaginative that we get delusional, but it can also like help us really tap into like the visions and the call of our ideal life and how to like kind of bring those into manifestation. One of the other things about Neptune is it's because of the escapism and the like illusions and dreams can get so far out. One of the important things to do is spend time in outdoors, in nature, around water even. And that can, you know, bring us down more to grounded. Obviously, it's important to imagine and have visions, but we don't want to get so far lost in the stars and the sky that we forget what's real and in front of us.
0: Well said. We're going to continue with my chart. And then also I would love to talk about some practical advice about astrocartography and how to balance all of the things. This is Rhiannon Cooper, astrocartographer and natal astrologer here on the Daily Tea with me, Lady J, at KNCE True Taos Radio, 93.5 FM. It is 1:45. We're going to break, do the calendar, and do a little wrap up. Thank you so much for tuning in.
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0: There's so much going on here in Taos. Very exciting. You can go to livetaos.com, the calendar there, and click on and see what it's all about. We're going to do the music and events. We have Las Fiestas de Taos from 12 until 10 p.m., and that's in the Taos Plaza. 12:30 to 10 p.m., She Rises Music Festival. I can't even believe it's already a year later. At Dale Taos, 12:30 to 10 p.m., Sunset Sessions, 5 to 7 p.m. at Embudo Valley Vineyards. We have Charlie Marvin from 5 until 7 p.m. at the Sagebrush Grill and Cantina. Vanilla Pop, 8 until 11 p.m. at the Sagebrush Grill and Cantina. Gracie Abrams Listening Event. I love Gracie Abrams. That's 5 to 6 p.m. Heads Up Music. Mocktails and Music with the Arcane Ramblers at Teography from 5 until 7 p.m. Luisa G. E. Grupo, 6 to 9 p.m. at the Adobe Bar at the Taos Inn. Hazel and the Crooked Tune, 6:30 to 8:30 p.m. at Barovino. Late Night with Sunny Goodnight, 9 p.m. Hotel Willa. And Jerome Grant, Y Los Amigos Unidos with the Ooze Band at 10 p.m. at the Alley Cantina. Movies on the big screen, Project Hail Mary, 7 until 9:45 p.m. at the Taos Center for the Arts. And also going to plug in The Tempest, which I don't see here, and that's at the Wildflower Playhouse. It's happening tonight. Opening night is tonight, 7 p.m. at the Wildflower Playhouse. I have a feeling all the shows are going to end up selling out. It's been an incredible production, and Karen Thibodeau, director and director of operations of the Taos Children's Theater, will be on around 2:30 on the Daily Tea today, talking about the Isle and all of those things. I've been honored to be a part of that production, so get out there and support local theater, The Tempest. We are back with Rhiannon Cooper. We talked about my sun sign, my Scorpio sign. This is about astrocartography and the science behind it and how it can be a helpful tool for where you're living.
1: Yeah, the one last thing that I wanted to mention for you about Taos specifically, we've been talking about the main astrocartography lines that go vertically, but there's other lines that go horizontally, and they're called parans, and they're basically where the lines cross on the map and they create another set of energy. The lines are 75 miles of energetics for you, and you have going through Taos and even more kind of towards Santa Fe, kind of in the middle, but it's both the benefic planets. So these are planets that are like known to be helpful for us. And you have a Venus rising and a Jupiter icy, and they're combined in this paran line. So this is just expansion, enjoying other people, fun, loving, generous, like being super popular, just knowing how to indulge, how to enjoy yourself. So no need to be scared about the energetics here, because that's probably one of the best paran lines that you can really tap into here.
0: I'm getting all choked up. cool. That is really, really cool. And is that the end of the chart?
1: For Taos, we can talk about New York, or?
0: Why don't we? I want to make sure to get into how people can contact you. What is a reading like? And how do you do follow-ups? We'll talk a little bit about New York, too, and just the differences. But I definitely want to also kind of guide. I would imagine it could be a guide for vacations.
1: Yeah, I mean, there's many ways you can use it. People can use it for vacations if you're looking for a specific energy. If you're moving and you want to go to a place that helps your career, if you're moving and you want to find love, or going on a vacation for any of those things, it can be helpful for all of those. Or even if you just want to tap into a specific energy through remote activation, we can talk about all of those things.
0: And how long is usually a reading?
1: Typically, the readings are about an hour. I'm working on a fusion of both natal chart and the astrocartography into a reading that's going to be about an hour and a half. So it kind of combines both. Because if I talk to you about your natal chart, I kind of get a better feel of how you're using the energies. And then I think I can better guide to what lines might be the most beneficial. But there's typically an hour.
0: And do you do follow-ups like a year later? Or how does that go?
1: So it's kind of different. So if you're doing a natal chart, it'll be like a timing reading, which can discuss what transits are moving through, which is kind of what themes and

0: look at these charts and I'm just reading what they are saying. It's kind of like describing the cycles, the themes, the opportunities. And it's kind of like you can look at a map and you can know the terrain of the place, but ultimately you decide what you're going to do or where you're going to go within that specific place.
1: That's what I was going to say, is how do you balance astrology with free will and not taking everything, you know? That was why I actually never wanted to go to a psychic, because I didn't want that almost being a preconceived notion in my head, right? That I was going to kind of do manifest, because it's like a self, what's that word? A self-fulfilling prophecy kind of thing. Yeah. So how do you suggest balancing that with free will, also just with like daily life and not going to the total extreme in it too?
0: Yeah. I mean, I think astrology is just a wonderful tool. It gives you perspective. And when we're talking about predictive astrology or timing and looking at the transits, it's almost like I can tell you like the weather you started the show with, right? I can tell you the weather, but it's your choice if you put on a rain jacket or if you dance in the rain. There's, you know it's going to rain. It's your choice what you do. Like we were talking about the Neptune influence that you have here and how that can lead towards escapism. For you, for all of us, there's high roads and low roads and everything. So for you, escapism is becoming this character on stage, which to me, I think is a beautiful high road example of how to use that energy. Other people with, you know, Neptune and escapism might lean towards drugs or alcohol or, you know, endlessly watching Netflix and other ways to escape. So we always have a choice of how we will utilize the particular energy. And I think for astrology, instead of thinking, oh, this is like doom and gloom and, you know, this is exactly what's going to happen, it's really saying, this is the cycle that you're in. These are the energies that you're working with, and you have the choice in how to use them.
1: Very well articulated. Thank you for giving the other side of things too. Do you feel personally, and just for people that you've worked with, that places awaken? Have you found that with a lot of people that have maybe moved, just like you mentioned for myself, something awakened inside of me to even move back here?
0: Yeah, absolutely. I think a lot of people, especially even like not knowing anything about astrology, will travel to certain places or have callings to go to certain places because there is a certain energy that they're meant to go there and experience. And if you've traveled at all, you know that travel can change your perspective and change you as a person. And so I think that a lot of people, when they are just traveling, not knowing anything, they're going to places to learn lessons that they were meant to learn at that particular time.
1: And you also mentioned experiencing life through people. And I think that that is so valid as well. When you even think about asking an adult, what school do you go to? And for me, I've heard people say the school of life. And I think sometimes for me, it's the school of humans, because I really feel so much of my adult information has come through my relationships with other people. And even if it's not for me, I think it's important for me to always understand where other people are coming from. And that's been a really interesting learning process. And when I was younger, I remember people saying something about me taking it all in. And that's how I would read the room, because I could sort of feel all of those different people happening and kind of trying to want to understand it more. Right? Especially if somebody didn't like me. I just like need to know why, you know? And I remember my mom would be like, why do you care so much? And I just wanted to know why. Well, one, maybe it's something I can improve, or maybe it's something I shouldn't even care about. So very interesting. A little bit about New York City, and then we're going to get into some of the music. But what is one of the biggest distinctions, do you think, between Taos for me and New York City?
0: Well, the angles are completely different onto what the lines are on, right? So I talked a little bit about living on my Chiron IC line here in Taos and how I'm healing things from my childhood or things from my past. For you, New York, New Jersey has a Chiron IC line as well. So maybe there were certain things that you learned there or experienced there that were helping you to kind of move forward.

0: forward and heal some of the things maybe that you experienced. The domestic life really requires patience because we're often faced with challenges as opposed to, like, you know, our wounding that is just a part of who we are.
1: That makes sense. And I feel like I didn't have much domestication in New York because my whole life was outside of the home. If you think of your home being where you live, I don't even feel like I was there. I was working all of the time. So, you know, that's a huge transition too, is the balance of work life. I think not just landscape.
0: Yeah. And also you have Mars on the IC. So Mars in the IC again is like the home, our private life. And Mars can be beneficial or it can be a little bit challenging depending on the way that you use the energy, again, free will. But this is just like super busy, very like go, go, go, go, go. Just a physical activity and being in competition of some sort is very good on a Mars line because Mars can either want to fight or have fun with competition. So there's definitely both sides of those energies that you can experience, but it can also like give you a lot of ambition and energy to go do the things that you're trying to do.
1: Thank you so much for taking the time to do a chart on the show. I think it's so different than what I had imagined it to be. And you clearly have a way with words that it makes sense. It just makes sense of a lot of things that I wouldn't necessarily have understood. I have some quick questions because I love a little rapid fire. Before I send you off to a wonderful weekend, do you have a favorite planetary line?
0: Jupiter ascendant line.
1: What's the most misunderstood planet?
0: I think it's Pluto. Pluto's about transformation, but typically that's challenging at first, but ultimately it keeps us more aligned with our inner truth.
1: Your dream destination?
0: I'm dying to go to Switzerland.
1: Ooh, oddly, I've been there 11 times for just doing hair. Amazing. I feel that for you. It's incredible. The air itself, honestly, it's as you would imagine. Place you'd revisit tomorrow?
0: Thailand, Greece, both of those places, absolutely loved.
1: Coffee or tea?
0: Mostly coffee.
1: Do you have a morning ritual?
0: I do, but it changes frequently. The only thing that stays pretty much, you know, the same is I wake up because my cats are making me. I feed them, I have coffee, and then I'll do, I don't know, meditation, pull a card, or, you know, just go outside for a walk or something like that.
1: And we might have mentioned it earlier, but what was one book that changed your life?
0: There's a book called The Untethered Soul by Michael Singer.
1: Incredible.
0: Yeah, I just finished. He has another book called The Surrender Experiment, and I just finished reading that, which is amazing as well. But The Untethered Soul just changed my view of, you know, being in the seat of the observer instead of thinking that, you know, all of our thoughts belong to us and things of that nature. But I thought it was just a wonderful book.
1: That's incredible. I didn't know that. What's one question everyone should ask themselves before relocating?
0: I think the most important thing is if it is aligning with what you're looking for in that particular time in your life. We go through so many changes and certain things are important to us in certain times of our life. So if you are moving, just make sure that you're moving to a place that's in alignment with what you're looking to experience during that period.
1: And if listeners could take one idea away about astrology in place, what would you hope stays with them from our conversation today?
0: There's probably two things, but one of the things I think is astrology is a mirror, right? It just helps us get more clarity and self-understanding, and it provides a lot of perspective and validation. I think that's it.
1: And I think the way you explained it is it being a tool and understanding how to balance it, it makes me feel safer around the whole concept of it and utilizing it as a tool. And if you want to get in touch with Rhiannon, go to rhiannoncooper.com. You can find Rhiannon at Rhiannon on Instagram. And also I'll have it on all the platforms as well. I can't thank you enough for coming on the show. It's been just wonderful getting to know you more. makes me feel even more grounded being here, knowing that you're here. And I think it'll be really cool when you can start to do in-person readings. Yeah. Right here in Taos, so that'll happen as well. It's always hard to find the to find the right space, but I think that's going to happen for both of us at some point as well. And if you miss the show or you want to revisit the show, you can go to the Daily Tea with Jay on YouTube, and that show, this show, will be up by probably Sunday. But I hope you have a wonderful weekend. Thank you so much for your time and everything that you're doing. You're just a wonderful spirit yourself. Thanks for everybody tuning in. We're going to break. It's just about the top of the hour. It is 2:03 here at KNCE True Taos Radio, 93.5 FM. This is the Daily Tea with Lady J. We're here until 4 p.m. We'll get into some music, and we have some fun guests that just arrived at the Silver Twinkie here at KNCE. Some of my tempests, and I will break to it and get right back into it. Thank you so much for tuning in to 93.5 FM.
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1: All right. We have a little weather report. 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Today's forecast: we have showers and thunderstorms likely afternoon. It's sunny and then becoming mostly cloudy, with a high of near 82. Tonight is a 30% chance of showers and thunderstorms before 9 p.m. Partly cloudy with a low around 52. Saturday, a 40% chance of showers and thunderstorms afternoon. Mostly sunny, high of 84. Saturday night, partly cloudy with a low of around 52. And Sunday, a 20% chance of showers and thunderstorms afternoon. Sunny, high of 87. Going into Sunday night, partly cloudy with a low of around 54. And into the week, we are in monsoon season, so we do have 30% chances of showers and thunderstorms afternoon Monday in throughout the week. Rain and sun and rain and sun, as Taos does it during July and August. Hope everybody's having a great start to their weekend. And we just had on Rhiannon Cooper, and I see Mish. Hi, Mish. Is Rhiannon doing astrocartography readings for other people? And yes, she is. You can go to RhiannonCooper.com and contact her, or go to Instagram at Rhiannon. I'm going to put that in the DJ chat too. Definitely reach out to Rhiannon. I'm blown away by my reading today, and I really appreciate you taking the time to do that, Rhiannon. And also, this incredible playlist that was inspired by Rhiannon, and I was so happy to see Chris Stapleton and Paramore on there. So they're two of my first, but there's just some really nice tunes that actually are so grounding for me today with all the things that are going on. So I hope you enjoy this set list. And then we have some guests coming on the show with Karen Thibodeau, the director of the Children's Theater Group here in Taos, performing The Tempest. Tonight is the opening night, so in just a little bit, you'll get a chance to win two tickets to The Tempest. This is Chris Stapleton with White Horse.

0: This is Aniko with Icarus, really incredible artist. Thank you, Rhiannon, for turning me on to Aniko. And before that was Lincoln Jesser with Back to Love, one of my favorites, Paramore and All I Wanted, and kicked it off with Chris Stapleton and White Horse. Thank you so much for tuning in. This is Lady J with your Daily Tea here until 4 p.m. KNCE. True Taos Radio 93.5 FM. It is 2:20. We have a couple of announcements and some Tempest coming on in just a second. Thank you so much for tuning in. We'll be right back.
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0: Well, my little handy dandy stand just fell down. I'm going to fix that in just a second. I do record here in the streamer, and it's tight spaces, and I need a new stand for my phone, but alas, we will get that together. Want to welcome everybody here today that is joining me on the Daily Tea and also has a huge show happening tonight at the Wildflower. 7 p.m., The Tempest, Shakespeare's The Tempest, an adaptation by Karen Thibodeau and the Taos Children's Theater Group. It's just been an honor and a privilege to be working with Karen and all of the amazing talent that we have here in Taos with the theater group. Welcome, Karen.
3: Thank you, Lady J.
0: And you are the director, and also you are the director of all operations with the Taos Children's Theater Group.
3: Yes. And well, really, they direct me.
0: How long have you been with the Taos Children's Theater Group?
3: Oh, it's over 30 years now. And,
0: tell us a little bit about what all of that is and what inspired you to start it, and well, what's your background?
3: I was getting divorced and I needed a job. I saw this ad in the paper and it said apply for the Taos Children's Theater directorship, and I did. There were two people who applied and I got the job. And then they said, there's no money here. There's just some funds left over from the latchkey program, but you'll have to raise the rest. So then I said, well, all right. And I started these rehearsals that were all improvisation. They were not written down at all. We would just meet in Kit Carson Park and make up Wind in the Willows, with the bushes and the trees.
0: So for 30 years, you've been, how many plays do you do a year?
3: We do two, and then got this great idea to do The Grinch Who Stole Christmas. But a shorter version. So it's about three productions a year.
0: And is everybody that is in The Tempest usually in each play, or does it change as...
3: Oh, it changes all the time. Wow. Yeah. People grow up quickly, have other ideas, or they take the gem that they discovered in themselves and then take it somewhere else. Or they're off to NMSA. A lot of our kids are there in Santa Fe.
0: What's really fascinating to me is how I even met you, but last year it was Elena Trujillo who said, come to this play, and I did on that Saturday night, and then she said, come back, and then I met Bill Traetta, who also sends his love and was doing the costuming for, I think it was The King and I?
3: No, I think it was Tales of King Arthur.
0: That's what it was.
3: That King.
0: Yeah, Tales of King, different one. Tales of King Arthur, and Bill was actually on my program in the summer of last year, so it's a full circle moment.
3: Yeah, I remember.
0: And then I met Karen personally when we did the burlesque show in February, your performance was just so funny and funny to me. And just, I really was magnetized to you. And I said, Karen, if there's any space for me and anything else that you're doing, could you please let me do it? And I am not a professionally trained actress at all. I would definitely say I am on more of the amateur level of it, but it's been...
3: You're a wonderful performer.
0: Thank you. I never had the opportunity when I was your ages here, and I always played sports, but then when I went to New York and I was doing hair, I was on stage. So that was actually my my performance, and that's where my public speaking came in. So, you know, full circle moment, I actually messaged one of my best friends who is an artist for Redken, and I said, you wouldn't believe what I'm doing tonight. It's The Tempest. I'm in this Shakespeare play. And she said, Jay, it doesn't even surprise me. It doesn't surprise me. And I remember memorizing my first lines for this really big hair show. There was maybe 500 people in the audience. And
3: wow.
0: She was my assistant. And I don't even remember what I said. And I remember I got off the stage and I said, did I say what I was supposed to say? And she said, you were great. And I said, oh, thank you. Thank God, it's like it actually worked out. And I ended up doing that for a really long time. So I, in conjunction, when I was in New York, I did do burlesque, but it was more cabaret. And it was the funnier versions of you know, burlesque to me. And I got to do a lot of group acts. So when I came to Taos,
3: fun.
0: It was so much fun.
3: Yeah.
0: So I worked with a lot of really amazing people. And when I came to Taos, I asked Elena, I said, is there a burlesque group? There has to be. I feel like there's so many performers here in Taos. We have to have something. She goes, oh, yeah, you have to meet Cassandra. So then I met Cassandra and how all of these things came about. And the Wildflower Playhouse is just so special.
3: It is. Yeah.
0: And to be a part of this is really incredible. So when I jumped onto The Tempest, I had no idea what the schedule was going to be. And within 4 to 5 weeks, we are putting on a full-on Shakespearean play. And it is incredible. I studied Shakespeare in college.
3: Lady J, that's too much. Yeah.
0: Yeah.
3: Great.
0: So that really did speak to me. And I think Shakespeare, I mean, obviously, is an incredible person, poet, and playwright. And just thinker.
3: Yeah.
0: On a philosophy level, that was really what resonated for me. So digging back into The Tempest is so much fun. And the fact that you adapted it and pulled goddesses in, you know, I was like, wait a second, there is no Athena in the first, I don't think in the first Shakespeare play that I read, but
3: there are goddesses.
0: There's goddesses. So I thought it was really interesting that you have Athena. That's my character, but also there's these just moments, and I hope everybody gets out to watch it all weekend. It's tonight through Sunday. There's the 7 p.m. show tonight and tomorrow, and then on Sunday, it's a 2 p.m. matinee. I would definitely get your tickets ahead of time, and once everybody leaves the Twinkie and goes and gets their makeup on, we're going to do a giveaway. When you hear Metric, I'm Alive, when that song comes on, you're going to tune in and call me at 575-737-8326, and you'll have a chance to win two tickets to tonight's show, to Friday's opening night show. Let's talk about The Tempest.
3: Oh, yes.
0: Sometimes a thousand
3: twangling instruments hum about my ears. And then, in dreaming, I open my eyes and see riches ready to fall upon me, so that in waking I cry to dream again, is sort of the Caliban description of the magical island.
0: And it is. It's so magical.
3: A thousand twangling instruments. So those are all the sprites and the fairies and the lower creatures such as Caliban.
0: Who is a sprite here at KNCE? Who wants to come forth and talk a little bit about what it's like being a sprite?
3: Hi. Spritey.
0: I have to say that you're all awesome. Because
4: we'll
0: it
4: have
0: is,
4: to come you, here, Sprite.
0: Yeah, if you feel intimidated, it's understandable. It's hard speaking into a microphone, so give it up for all the Sprites.
5: Well, being a Sprite is fun, and I like the costumes.
0: What has been the most fun about being a Sprite?
5: Doing the acting.
0: And do you get to do some dancing too?
5: Yeah.
0: And laughing?
6: How did you like your fairy crowns? Did you like those?
5: Yes.
6: Do they fit all right?
5: Yes.
6: How are your wings?
5: They're...
6: Are they good?
5: Yeah.
6: Yeah.
0: Is being a fairy one of the most magical experiences?
5: Yes.
0: And getting to be with all of your friends, too, on stage?
5: Yes.
0: You've been absolutely amazing. I really have to say, I can say your children because I'm 47. So the kids had memorized these lines far before I was able to do it. And I'm so impressed by...
5: Yeah, it's your own brother, for goodness sake. It's your own misfortune you didn't make. Cursed by heart, cursed by soul. You're all heading to a deep, dark hole.
6: Tell us what's happening then. So you're turned into a...
5: I'm turned into a harpy.
6: And you're scolding all of the evil courtiers who tried to take Prospero's throne away from you.
5: The queen.
6: And the naughty queen. Can you make your harpy cry?
0: Well done. And so we have the sprites, the spirits, and it's been really fun because the goddesses get to interact with the sprites and the spirits. We have another goddess, Ceres. And Ceres is the goddess of?
7: Ceres is the goddess of nature.
0: And what are a couple of your favorite lines?
7: A couple of my favorite lines would be, I, Ceres, goddess of nature, do say they do better sleep than awake. Let us charm them again. And I kind of really like the all lost to prayers, all lost.
6: That's in the shipwreck scene.
0: In the shipwreck scene, the first scene is just fabulous. So I think the props themselves are just incredible. I don't know who made them.
3: I was in a puppet slam with my shadow puppets doing a show called The Magic Bone, and I met Jordan Olson, who cut the shadows for the opening shipwreck scene. I was just inspired by his work, and I wanted to just get that on stage here in Taos. He's a Santa Fe artist. Yeah, and they're just amazing. They're so finely cut. Yeah.
0: It's really beautiful, and the trees. I didn't expect that many props and things to be on stage. You really feel like you're on a magical island, right? Even though we're behind the scenes, every time I'm looking out, it as a, you know, a person behind the stage, it feels just magical.
3: Yeah, the wildflower Cassandra just installed this beautiful psych, which makes all the projections of the island with the ocean and the rocks come really alive. She just she pulled off a miracle.
0: Cassandra Romero, if you're listening, we absolutely adore you and love you. The lighting is also just so spectacular, and I know that...
3: Yeah, Cassandra designed the lighting. It's perfect.
0: It really is perfect. And Ceres, how did you get involved with the theater group?
7: Well, this will be my first show at the Wildflower, but I didn't even know about The Tempest until Miss Karen reached out to me and told me about it and offered me a part, and then I just started showing up, and I started to really enjoy it.
0: So what's a couple of your favorite highlights?
7: Everyone's really nice. I really like the stage, like all the decorations, and I just think it's very neat and cool, and seeing everyone's costumes and how everything comes together.
0: Well, you've been wonderful to work with. So on a one-on-one basis, and it's helped me a lot on stage too, because as we know, I can't hear very well, and I know that Sirius has all the cues, so if I can't hear something, it's really helped me a lot, and I really appreciate that. It's been such a joy. You're so talented.
7: Thank you.
0: Please ask.
6: She comes all the way from Dixon, right?
7: I live in Cuesta.
0: Wow. Can't wait to see the play. And please ask Karen how she manages the funding for these productions, if it's appropriate to ask.
3: Oh, well, I am a grant writer. And so that's key in affording to create a budget at this level. It's not that big, but anyhow, we really are dedicated to mounting things in a dynamic way so that the whole production is exciting and visually and aesthetically wonderful. Costumes, too, any special effects, just try to really get there.
0: I mean, the time appropriate. I feel like the details are all here. You were professionally trained in New York.
3: I have a BA in theater, and then for 10 years I've gone back and forth between Taos and New York, and then worked and developed solo shows myself and toured to different fringe festivals with the solo shows I developed, and then saturated myself with Broadway. Then I am also a painter, so I design and create the sets with Christopher Herron, who is also who is himself a dynamic designer and can pull off things because of his carpentry skills, like the great prow of the ship that's resting on downstage right in our set.
0: Incredible. And excuse me that I can't remember the name of the photographer that also, just on Monday or last week when we had the photographer, who was it?
3: That's John Gustorf.
0: Incredible.
3: Yeah.
0: Just the shots were so
3: he's
0: amazing.
3: He's really good.
0: I want to give these two a chance to get to talk about their lines as well. Karen, I really am I feel really blessed to be a part of this. If you don't know what a tempest is, I had to relook up some things, but it's a violent storm, and we all get dispersed about the aisle, and lots of things happen. The funny lines in there, also the way you got the goddesses in it with the glasses and the hats. I mean, there's the mafia style scene, you know, and then there's a part where they're all looking for the food and the music that goes with it. I had to go in the back because I started laughing when I didn't hear the music when we were practicing this whole time. And the way that the music was going out in this really comical scene, it's just the balance of the two things. It's a dark comedy and it's very, very funny. So who do we have here? Trinculo, right?
4: It's
0: no.
4: Boonchello.
0: Boonchello, I'm sorry. Hi, Boonchello.
4: Well, my real name is Brogan. My character's name's Boonchello.
0: And who is Boonchello part of?
4: The ship's staff.
0: The ship's staff. And how many plays have you been in?
4: Well, that might be a tough question. I can't really remember. I did a lot of them.
6: I don't know, Brogan. Maybe it's about 8 plays by now.
4: I think it was between 12 because I did some of John's plays.
6: Oh, right.
0: And what grade are you in?
4: 5th.
0: Wow.
4: Now going to middle school.
0: Wow. And so that's a lot to juggle with school, right? Because there's a lot of homework in school, I feel like, in the 5th grade. So I have to say I'm also wildly impressed by your presence on stage. You definitely own this character, Boonchello. Sorry for getting the names wrong, but I love the character.
6: Tell her what you do.
4: Oh, the treacle fruit tree?
6: Yeah.
4: So in the play, in the beginning of the group I'm in, some of us get separated, and a lot of us come together and find the treacle fruit tree. And we grab some, and it tastes pretty good.
6: What's the word?
4: Wonderfully fine.
0: Wonderfully wonderful, too, right? Mm-hmm. And I think one of the lines is like, and it makes you be able to see the sun.
6: That's true.
0: And you know, not ever having maybe had that kind of wonderfully wonderful fruit, you totally own it.
6: And then tell about, do your speech in which you sneak up. They come upon Caliban, who's scared by the lightning that's happening, the huge storm, and he hides under his tarp. And then one of their crew gets separated from them and lost, and he hides under the tarp with Caliban. And then Buoncello and party discover this two-headed, four-armed, four-legged creature, and Buoncello makes a plan.
4: So the line would be, good, Stefana, my mates, let us confer. If we can capture him and keep him tamed and get to Naples Zoo with him, why then?
6: Ah, yes, I can hear the silver coins tinkling now.
0: Bravo, bravo. So I want to be able to, and this is your sister, right?
4: Yeah.
0: Okay, so a whole family of actors and actresses. But Buoncello, one last question. You can go right into the yellow microphone as well. What has been your favorite part of The Tempest?
4: Much all of it's pretty been good.
0: And how do you see this coming into fruition in your future? Is this something that you want to do when you quote unquote grow up?
4: Maybe. I'm also thinking of being a zookeeper when I grow up.
0: Oh, cool. Very cool. So you like animals as well?
4: Mm-hmm.
0: Well, I'm sure whatever it is that you your heart's desire, you're going to be amazing at it. And I hope you, I don't like saying break a leg, but knock them dead. When you're on stage, have a good show. And thank you for coming on the Daily Tea.
4: You're welcome.
0: Thank you. And who do we have here?
8: Roberta, that's my character name. I'm a courtier who wants to try to kill the queen. And my real name is Heidi.
0: And Heidi, what grade are you in?
8: Third, about to go in fourth.
0: Wow. And how many plays have you performed? About three or four?
8: I think five or maybe four or five.
0: Okay. And who do you feel is the funniest character on stage?
8: Caliban.
0: Caliban, and why is Caliban funny?
8: I don't really know.
6: Very silly.
8: Very silly?
0: Very silly. And that's a good prompt to say if you want to see how funny it is. Come out to see The Tempest tonight at 7 p.m. And what have you learned in this experience?
8: It's very fun, and I meet lots of new friends and see some of my friends that I already know.
6: Say one of your speeches, like at the end.
8: So, therefore, herefore, and forthwith, your dagger should pierce her first. You can't even slice an apple. Ha!
0: And I'm going to say you're one of the best tongue twister. So what's the one with the liver in the river?
8: The rat ran by the river with a lump of raw liver.
0: So every day when we go to do our warm-ups, we have to say these tongue twisters and I can never get them. So good job. You always keep us on track. And what do you want to be when you grow up?
8: What I want to be is a famous singer.
0: Ooh.
8: And an instrument player.
0: Do you play an instrument now?
8: Yes. Electric guitar, piano, violin, and ukulele.
0: Wow. So you have your own band?
8: Yeah.
0: Own one-piece band?
8: Yeah. I have Amelia, Lucy, Laura, Scout, me, and Bella, and I have two new band Yeah, but I don't know one more because I haven't met her because I had the play to do.
0: Well, I can't say enough about how amazing all of you are. And we have their father here as well, which is just so awesome. Can you come and say hello?
9: Hi. Hi, guys. Thank you.
0: And were you an actor as well? What is your name?
9: Awesome. My name's Mark. I have always been terrified of getting on the stage. So where these kids get it from is absolutely beyond me. Where anyone can get on the stage and is beyond me. I find it amazing. It's so inspiring to watch kids, you know, as young as seven, adults into their 70s, 80s doing this. It's incredible. And as you say, they get their lines learnt so fast. It's amazing to watch them. The dedication they put into it, it really is incredible.
0: And the dedication that the kids put into it is also what the parents put into it. And even just dropping them off and picking them up and making sure that they have their costumes and everything, yeah, and reciting their lines with them. And I just think it's such a beautiful opportunity to provide kids, yeah, and you're just such an awesome dad.
9: Yeah,
0: and I'm
9: so
0: sure there's an awesome mom out there as well.
9: Yeah, she does a lot of costume making as well, altering of things. So yeah,
0: well done. We'll look forward to seeing you at 7 o'clock tonight, and I hope you all have a wonderful show. Is there anything anybody else wants to say before we say farewell until the show? We'll give Karen the last word.
10: We so appreciate you. Thank you for putting us out on the air.
0: Well, I always like to give a voice to everything that's happening, and it's just been such a great honor to be with you doing it. So remember, when you hear Metric, I'm Alive, call in to 575-737-8326. That's 575-737-TEAM-8326. And that's me, Lady J, until 4 p.m. when you hear Metric, I'm Alive, you'll get a chance to win 2 tickets to The Tempest tonight. And it's only for tonight, so you have to call in for tonight, 7 p.m. And then tomorrow's show is 7 p.m. as well. That's Saturday. And on Sunday, there's a matinee at 2 p.m. Highly suggest you get your tickets ahead of time because I guarantee that this will sell out. It is that good. Have a wonderful show, everybody. Thank you for coming on The Daily T, and I will see you all later.
9: Thanks so much.
0: Yay. Thank you. This is Lady J with your Daily T. It is 2:47, and we're going to break and come back to the calendar of events and get back into some music. 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
0: What a wonderful life. People really looking forward to The Tempest. Thank you so much. Yes, Karen is amazing, getting grants and doing things for the community. And these kids are rock stars, absolutely 100% rock stars. So wonderful. Sorry, it's a little late for the calendar. We're going to get right to it. You can go to lifetaos.com and see what it's all about as well. But what we have going on in music and theater, Las Fiestas de Taos, 12 p.m. until 10 p.m. in the Taos Plaza, and then 12:30 to 10 p.m. She Rises Music Festival is back at Dale. 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We've got Bud Branch out again, 5 until 7 p.m. at Teography. 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Late Night with Sunny Goodnight, 9 p.m. at Hotel Willa. Jerome Grant, Y Los Amigos Unidos with the Ooze Band at the Alley Cantina. And in film and theater, we have the movies on the big screen, Project Hail Mary. That's 7 to 9:45 p.m. at the TCA, Taos Center for the Arts. And as we just mentioned, The Tempest is at the Wildflower, 7 p.m. tonight at the Wildflower. And when you hear Metric, Help, I'm Alive, call into 575-737-8326 for me here and win two tickets to tonight's performance, the opening night of The Tempest. We are going to get back into some music here. Thank you so much again, everybody who just came on to talk about The Tempest in this wonderful way of performance arts happening here in Taos. And thank you to Rhiannon Cooper for coming on the show in the first hour, astrocartographer and natal astrologer at rhiannoncooper.com, who also inspired this playlist. We're going to listen to some tunes. Thank you for tuning in to KNCE True Taos Radio, 93.5 FM. Sorry about that. I clicked the wrong button.

0: little more Chris Stapleton, and you should probably leave. Probably one of my favorite artists by far live. 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This is Lady J with your Daily Tea, and we have a couple of announcements. We'll get to the weather and get back to some music. 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
0: 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It is 3:03. Out here on the Mesa. I'll be here with you until 4:30, actually. I'm always excited when I get to talk to Lucy McCall in the As Above, So Below. Sorry, Farmer Dan won't be making it today, but I will be covering so that we can hear what's in the stars. But first, the weather. Showers and thunderstorms likely afternoon, sunny early, then becoming mostly cloudy with a high of near 82. Tonight, 30% chance of showers and thunderstorms before 9 p.m., partly cloudy, low 52. Saturday, 40% chance of showers, thunderstorms afternoon, mostly sunny, high 84. Saturday night, partly cloudy, low 52. Sunday, 20% chance of showers and thunderstorms. Afternoon, sunny, high 87. Sunday night, partly cloudy, low 54. And going into the week, we have a 30% chance of showers and thunderstorms with highs of 89 coming in this week. And monsoon season is upon us, so lots of rain coming through during the day and sun and all the things that happen here in Taos. So welcoming the rain. And thank you to Karen and the Taos Children's Theater Group for coming on and talking a little bit more about what The Tempest is. That's tonight, 7 p.m. And that's at the Wildflower Playhouse, happening all weekend. If you want a chance to win two tickets tonight, call 575-737-8326. When you hear Metric, help, I'm alive. And we're going to get back into some of this groovy music and enjoy.

Well, congratulations to El Shmoopy for winning two tickets to see The Tempest tonight. And there is a tempest out there, which is a storm. And yeah, you and a guest can come to see The Tempest at 7 p.m. That's at the Wildflower. And if you want to enjoy the children's theater group here in Taos, it'll be going on all weekend long, tomorrow night again at 7 and 2 p.m. on Sunday. And we're going to keep it going with some music here, and loving this Bobby Alou and Xavier Rudd coming up. Some music inspired by Rhiannon Cooper. Thank you so much for tuning in to KNCE.

0: And that was Love, and that was by Face Soul, and a message that I am always trying to keep alive and keep going along in everything that I do and all the people that I surround myself by. And this morning I got a message from somebody in Albuquerque, and their whole statement today was about love and if we could just have a little more of it, what a beautiful world it would be. So keep spreading that love. Before that was Xavier Rudd with Follow the Sun, and Bobby Alou and My Style. It is 3:21 here at KNCE True Taos Radio 93.5 FM. It's Lady J with your daily tea here until 4 p.m. every other Friday. Thank you so much for tuning in. We have a few announcements and we'll get back to the music.
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0: And we have Cuesta Art Tour. The Cuesta Art Tour will be held Saturday and Sunday, August 8th and 9th. Over 50 artists will show works, both traditional and contemporary, at studios and pop-up galleries. The tour's route stretches from the historic village into dramatic surrounding scenery. 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And I invite you to go to the Live Taos calendar. There's so much happening in Taos this weekend on the calendar and also all weekend long. I know the Healing Arts Festival is happening in a row cycle as well. So definitely lots of things to do this weekend. So exciting. And I am so grateful for all of my special guests that come on the next show in 2 weeks, July the 31st at 1 p.m. We have Matt Thomas and J.R. Logan on at 1 p.m. talking about Disturbance, and I can't believe it's already coming up. They were on in January as well to kick off the Disturbance Initiative. And the last weekend of August is when it's all happening. So through the 28th of August into the 30th. And we have Pacha Kucha happening as well. So you'll get to hear everything that's going on with Disturbance from J.R. Logan and Matt Thomas. So definitely tune into that show. And on the second half of the show, I have fabric artist, felting artist of all kinds of art is Andrea Dupre, who has become one of my very dear friends. And I'm very excited to have Andrea on as well. She's got a lot of workshops going on. I know there's something happening before the show on August 2nd at Meow Wolf in Santa Fe. So definitely check the next show out if you can. And remember, everything's up on YouTube as well, and the Daily Tea with Jay on YouTube. And thank you to my special guest today, Rhiannon Cooper, an incredible astrocartographer and human. And we were talking about how I don't label myself, but I just realized one thing that I do completely label myself as is somebody who believes in the power of love. And I hope to just keep generating that in everything that I do and the people that I surround myself with, but also that anybody that I've been in contact with in, here in Taos, it's just been so incredible. And that that chart, the astrocartography chart, was just so on point of me moving from back from New York to Taos. So if you want to hear a little bit more about finding your place in the stars, reach out to Rhiannon Cooper at rhiannoncooper.com. We're going to keep it going with some of these amazing artists that were inspired by Rhiannon. And this is Budding Trees by Nako and The Medicine. 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
5: Four, actually. okay. Okay, so I kind of want to tell the story of this song. It started off as a dream or a walk we went in the woods.

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So it was like, it went from like dream world to drawing to writing to

0: 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We're going to break and get to the calendar and back to some of this groovy music. Thank you so much for tuning in to The Daily Tea here with Lady J at KNCE.
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1: All 3 days of fiestas are filled with popular entertainment. 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
0: That's going to be so much fun as well. Fiesta de Taos is Fiesta Dale, excuse me. And that's happening in the plaza. We have that from 12 until 10 p.m., Las Fiestas de Taos. 12:30 to 10 p.m. is She Rises Music Festival at Dale. 5 until 7 p.m., Sunset Sessions at Embudo Valley Vineyards. Charlie Marvin, 5 to 7 p.m. at the Sagebrush Grill and Cantina. Vanilla Pop, 8 p.m. to 11 p.m. at Sagebrush Grill and Cantina. 5 to 6 p.m., Gracie Abrams listening event, Heads Up Music. 5 until 7 p.m., Mocktails and Music and the Arcane Ramblers at Teography. 6 until 9 p.m., Luisa G. Grupo at the Adobe Bar at the Taos Inn. 6:30 to 8:30 is Hazel and the Crooked Tune at Baravino. Late Night with Sunny Goodnight, 9 p.m., Hotel Willa. Jerome Grant y Los Amigos Unidos with the Ooze Band at 10 p.m. in the Alley Cantina. And Movies on the Big Movies on the Big Screen, Project Hail Mary, 7 until 9:45 p.m. at the Taos Center for the Arts. And The Tempest is at 7 p.m. tonight at the Wildflower. This weekend, I know the Healing Arts Festival is happening in Arroyo Seco, and you can go to livetaos.com to see everything that's happening all weekend long. I was not able to see the 48-hour film festival because I was practicing for The Tempest and my lines, but I hope everybody had an amazing time with all of that as well. And thank you to everybody for coming on the show. If it wasn't for my special guests, it wouldn't be possible, so I really appreciate everybody taking their time to do that. I'll be back on the 31st with the Disturbance Initiative, Matt Thomas and J.R. Logan, and then at 2:15 p.m. on the same show, Andrea Dupre, artist in Powaka, who is all over New Mexico right now doing all of this amazing felting art and fabric art. So there's workshops happening and everything going on there, and we'll get to hear all about it. Thank you, everybody, for tuning in. Up next is As Above, So Below with Lucy McCall, and we're going to kick this off with a little more Paramore and some of this beautiful music with Xavier Rudd, Chris Stapleton, Face Soul, and Shift to Abundance. Hope everybody has a wonderful weekend, and I'll see you next time.

This is Leedy J back on. While this beautiful song, Spirit Bird, by Xavier Rudd is playing, Lucy just gave me a call, and unfortunately, timing isn't aligning today and is having an impossible time to get out, and I can't stay because I have the tempest. I would stay until 5 o'clock if I could, but I would only be able to be here until 4:30 today. So unfortunately, Lucy McCall will not be coming on the show, but we'll be back on Friday, and wanted to make sure that we let you know that the planets are amazing and it's a good time to start new things. And it seems like alignment is in our favor. And Lucy will be back on next Friday with DJ Farmer Dan and tell you all about it, and wishes you a absolutely wonderful weekend. And we hope you're well as well. Lucy, thank you for calling in and letting me know. And we'll leave you on this note with Xavier Bird until the top of the hour. Have a wonderful weekend at True Taos Radio 93.5 FM KNCE, streaming live worldwide.

0: 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This is Noche, and let's do it for Johnny.
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2: 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These are your daily news headlines for Friday, July 17th. A strong earthquake has struck the southern Mexican Pacific coast right on the border with Guatemala. The U.S. Geological Survey reports it had a magnitude of 7.3. The epicenter was near Chiapas. Authorities have not reported any severe damage or casualties. In Tapachula, the tremor began mildly but intensified, prompting evacuations. In Guatemala City, the quake frightened residents during rush hour. In Mexico City, buildings shook, but earthquake alerts did not sound. Coastal areas are being monitored for tsunami risk, according to local officials. The United States has expanded its airstrike campaign against Iran by hitting more bridges and collapsing a tower at a key Iranian port. The seventh night in a row of strikes came after U.S. President Donald Trump had threatened to start striking infrastructure to pressure Tehran to ease its chokehold on the Strait of Hormuz. Iran also launched new missile attacks today against U.S. allied nations in the Middle East, including Qatar, a key mediator in the war, and Kuwait, where one of the desert nation's water desalination plants was damaged. Federal health officials have identified lettuce from Mexico served by Taco Bell locations across five U.S. states as a source of the widespread outbreak of the parasite Cyclospora. The Centers for Disease Control and Prevention late yesterday confirmed the source and warned consumers not to eat shredded iceberg lettuce from Taco Bell restaurants in Indiana, Kentucky, Michigan, Ohio, and West Virginia. Officials have identified a single supplier of the lettuce. The federal warnings to consumers did not identify the company, but Taylor Fresh Foods of Salinas, California, said FDA testing indicated it was a specific independent farm affiliated with the company. Source New Mexico reporting, U.S. Representative Melanie Stansberry and Pueblo of Acoma Governor Charles Riley said today that they'll work together to fight the Trump administration's proposal to scale back or completely remove a mining ban around Chaco Culture National Historical Park. The Bureau of Land Management announced earlier this week that it was opening a two-week window for members of the public to send in their opinions on the proposal, which has three options for the spiritually and culturally significant site: remove the 10-mile buffer zone on mining operations, reduce it to 5 miles, or keep it intact. Stansberry said she believes the move violates the Federal Administrative Procedure Act and the National Environmental Policy Act. She urged New Mexicans to submit public comments on the proposal online ahead of the July 29th deadline. 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And this is Howie with your KNCE Daily News headlines. Have a great weekend and keep it tuned to True Taos Radio. We're

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6: It's time now for your good news for a good planet. The Bird's Nest. Robin Urian wanted to retire. She didn't have quite enough money, but she did have an incredible idea. At 70 years old, she took $150,000 of her savings and bought 5 raw acres in Texas, and then developed them in a distinctive way. On paper, it resembled an RV park. In reality, she was building something really special. She designed and constructed a tiny home village called the Bird's Nest. It was an affordable place to live just for women in retirement. This created a modest income for herself, but more importantly, she created community, safety, and camaraderie with older women like herself. There is a pool, a small community center, a fire pit, and a space they jokingly call the party pad, where cookouts stretch into long evenings of conversation. They drive each other to medical appointments and take care of each other's homes and dogs, while providing meals when needed. Everyone has a private space, but also a shared life. Robin's larger goal is simple: to keep women out of nursing homes for as long as possible. Trust, dignity, and the freedom to age without judgment sustains this compassionate community as it gives older women a safe place to land. And this is Mandy from GoodNewsGoodPlanet.com.
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0: Arroyo Seco Live and Roots and Wires present the return of the legendary George Porter Jr. live from New Orleans, Louisiana on Monday, August 3rd at the Seco Live stage in downtown Arroyo Seco. A Grammy Award winner, George Porter is American music royalty and an original architect of funk as the bass player for the Meters. That's George Porter Jr. and his run-in partners with Taos' own Big Violet opening up Monday, August 3rd, live in Arroyo Seco at 6 o'clock. 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